That's Libby Dean. It's 1:04 into 7 o'clock. David Fala on the way. I got the Van Camino, Andy Grammer, this hour. Got Pete Patrick's on the way. Minutes from now, Dominic Fike kicking it off with Ed Sheeran on the Valley's number one hit music station. It's 1:04.

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before, the four-year star knows a thing or two about the screen. And, well, Lisa of Blackpink is apparently about to have the same experience as well. She's going to be premiering a documentary at the upcoming Toronto International Film Festival. This is Lisa now on 184.

Panic at the Disco. 184, halfway home through the week. Hopefully having a great one across the valley tonight. Night show powered by that Sonic Drive-In. Open late until 1 a.m. Pink Pantress and Zara Larson now on 184.

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Ben Camino, this is 184. Summer may be flying by, but so many great shows making their way around the valley. And when it comes to that, we keep up to date of all of it for you, including Tame Impala, who is less than a month away, August 28th, going to be at the Target Center down in Minneapolis. 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
1: This is 1 out of 4, and people getting a little worried that maybe Harry getting a little burnt out before he can even make his way across the pond. 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Justin Bieber now on 1 out of 4.

So you're in the Spiro, this is 184, racing to sit down with People Magazine, talking about just everything going on right now, including opening for Sam Smith, getting Adele compared.

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1: Me not working hard. 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

That's Bruno Mars. This is 104, getting us into this 8 o'clock hour. Nicki Minaj coming our way. Olivia Rodrigo this hour. Megan Trainor on the way. Going to hear from Ariana Grande minutes from now. Role model, Black Eyed Peas, getting it started now on 104. I got it.

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1: This is 194. You've probably heard plenty about it when it comes to Ariana Grande making plenty of headlines when it came to suing over a hacking campaign targeting apparently her inner circle. Details may be a little complicated on it, which of course if you want to read, well, it's a click away at 194.com. Ariana Grande now on 194.

That's right. This is 194. The summer that is Tyler right now continues to roll on, not only with that new album, but of course now has a new partner in the design industry. She found herself as the face of Kate Spade, New York. Tyler, now on 194.

Las Vegas Trainer, it's 194. It's all but confirmed between Olivia Rodrigo and apparently that new romance with Julian Cronenberg of the Wall Street banking industry, apparently spotted out in the NYC parks, holding hand in hand. This is Olivia Rodrigo now on 194.

is 1-4. We're still wild to think that it's going this quickly, but summer is flying by. We already are back to 1-4's Dongest, officially returning your chance for your pump to fetch in a ton of prizes. Right now, taking those submissions before

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0: That's Bruno Mars. This is 194 into 9 o'clock. One Direction on the way. Got Olivia Dean this hour. Zara Larsson on the way. Going to hear from Conor Gray. Shawn Mendes now.
1: I thought that I've been hurt before.

Let's go to Gray. This is 184. Maybe it took a few years to get there, but Zara Larsson reuniting with an old collaborator in the legend that is Robin as they put together a remix for Talk. 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This is Zara Larsson now on 184.

We don't ask for your social security number, PIN number, mother's maiden name, blood type, or your zodiac sign. 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Y94.

That's Lady Gaga. This is 184. Across the pond, Olivia Dean and Sam Fender are trying to set a record for the longest run at number one. Now, they're going to have to get through this next weekend, which now the speculation becomes will be Shakira, the one that actually puts a stop to that run. We'll have to wait and see Olivia Dean now on 184.

makes you beautiful. One Direction, this is 184. Thanks for letting 184 chill with you on your Wednesday night, halfway home through the week. Night show brought to you by the Sonic Drive-In. Open late until 1 a.m. Alex Warren now on 184.

Hey there. You've made the very intelligent choice of listening to Y94 today. Congratulations. Well, we'd like to reward your good decision with more music on Y94.

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Same follow with Jenny. This is 1:04 and it's 10 o'clock. Bruno Mars, come on our way this hour. We're going to hear from Taylor Swift, Olivia Rodrigo. On the way, Megan Trainor, Selena Gomez, ASAP Rocky on 1:04.

Maggie Trainor, 184 even for Gracie Abrams. This has been a good week when that latest album, The Daughter from Hell, finding its spot at number one on the Billboard 200, hoping to repeat and not just have that one week wonder out there with the new album. Gracie Abrams now on 184.

That's Shaboozy. This is 184. Olivia Rodrigo, well, she's partnered up with Lego once again, as earlier this week she helped announce a worldwide hunt for Lego vinyl records. Olivia Rodrigo now on 184. New York City.

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David Guetta, Ava Max, this is 194. Bruno Mars certainly staying busy on the tour trails. He gets set once again to return back to Wembley Stadium, where so far, pretty great reviews there. It's just hard when it seems like he basically was following a Harry Styles Guinness record-setting run at Wembley, you know? It's just tricky. Bruno Mars now on 194. For just

Happy Fallout Boy. This is 194. We are officially in it. We're officially back to 194's Dogest is officially here. At least your chance to submit those pics of your pup over at 194.com. 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Find out more. 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

That's Liver Rodrigo. This is 1:04, getting us into the 11 o'clock hour. Bruno Mars on the way. Freya Sky this hour. Megan Trainor going to hear from Kalani, Addison Rae in minutes. 21 Pilots now on 1:04.

and Ray, this is 184. Hope you have a great one across the valley tonight. Night show brought to you by the Sonic Drive-In. Open late until 1 a.m. with Pink Panthers and Zara Larson on 184.

It's Kalani. This is 194, closing in quickly too on kicking off her North American tour, and that actually starts in Minneapolis at the Armor coming up on August 6th. Morning, trainer now on 194.

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1: You played it cool and I played it dumb. Don't you think I'm a little too young to be messed with like that? So convincing, you made it look fun. Laugh it off, but the damage is done. Saying, baby, just relax.

This guy, this is 194. She's so pumped as she started that new collaboration with Hollister. She says it's incredibly surreal as Hollister has been a part of her life as long as she can remember. Bruno Mars now on 194.

Harry Styles, this is 194. This Ariana Grande suing hackers targeting their inner circle thing is just it's a wild one. It kind of comes out of nowhere, leaking songs, leaking videos. You can read more at 194.com. Ariana Grande now on 194.

0: It's Ben's Boone. This is 1-4. Hey, I am out of here for the evening. Hope you have a fantastic rest of the night. Of course, we are about to get back in it as well. 1-4's Dog is taking submissions right now. 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But I am out of here. Have a good one. Have a safe one. And see you back here tomorrow night.
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0: Why? Zero and Amy K in the 194 Morning Plans. We just turn on this thing here, push this lever here. Ba-doom-doom-doom. Hi, happy Thursday, Amy
1: Happy K. Thursday. Wait, I really was moving a bunch of things around.

0: Savesies, how the heck was your Wednesday?
1: It was pretty good. I mean, Steven's still in some pain with his eye and everything, how we started the morning. But otherwise, it was an okay Wednesday.
0: Yeah, and that's what we're looking for every day. 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
0: There you go. That's the lever I wanted. Why? So today, not just Thursday, it's also Miracle Treat Day.
1: It's your excuse to swing over to Dairy Queen and get a blizzard.
0: And a dollar or more, going to go to Sanford Children's right here in Fargo. And it's not, again, one of those things where it gets pooled together and spread around the whole country, whatever. If you buy it at a Fargo-Moorhead area DQ, it's going to Sanford Children's here in Fargo, which that always feels good. And plus, as you're eating the ice cream, you feel good knowing you did something nice for someone else.
1: Yeah, you're helping out the kids at Sanford Children's Hospital right here in Fargo.
0: I thought it was funny. We were talking to Hillary from the Children's Hospital the other day, and she's like, well, people like the excuse of the ice cream. And I was like, yeah, excuse. Yes, I needed
1: it
0: an excuse.
1: It is, though. Like, we have a reason, not just because we want ice cream. We're going to go help the kids at Sanford. Let's go get a blizzard.
0: But also, just have your ice cream. It's okay.
1: But this is that, like, push. Go get it.
0: Well, I mean, obviously, have it today, especially, but in general.
1: Yeah.
0: Well, first song honors, you got it, baby K.
1: How about Waking Up in Vegas by Katy Perry? I haven't heard that one in a while.

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2: A Mega Millions ticket holder in Florida won the $800 million jackpot. 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
3: Qantas Airlines plane just broke a record for flying for over 24 straight hours. 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
2: The toy company Hasbro recently partnered with a San Diego restaurant to open an immersive cafe based on the classic board game Candyland. Or if you prefer the game Risk, you can go to Taco Bell.

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1: Relax, I took care of it.
0: So in Care or Don't Care, ABK is going to decide based off the headline or brief description whether or not this going in the trash, or if we're going to talk about it for a second. I know you like your national days generally. What you need to eat today if you want to celebrate.
2: I already know.
0: So you don't care? You do care.
2: I do care because other people need to know.
3: I'm a chili dog.
0: Today is National Chili Dog Day. So you like hot dogs. Do you like chili dogs too?
2: Not really, but I think I would eat one just because of the holiday. Do you know it's also National Cheesecake Day? So not only do you need a chili dog, you needed some cheesecake.
0: I'm not sure if those things are meant to go together, but I think I would happily eat them together. Sounds like it'd be okay.
2: You have to, just for today.
0: I mean, it is a holiday. So.
2: Yes.
0: Care or do not care?
1: Would you care to see it?
0: When people pass away, their relatives and friends don't want this.
2: I care.
0: Their junk. 49% of people would rather not inherit a single thing from a late relative rather than have to deal with their junk. Because while, yes, there's the occasional person that's like, here's a substantial amount of funds.
2: Yeah.
0: Sure. But a lot of times it comes with a chore. Like, hey, somebody's going to need to throw away all my stuff or donate all my stuff or sell all my stuff. And people don't want to do that.
2: I mean, well, what are they supposed to do? You have to do something with it.
0: Somebody has to. Usually it's, you know, if there's kids involved, isn't it the kids that kind of take that? And, you know.
2: I think even if you're selling it, you just have to do something with it.
0: Care or do not care, this.
1: I don't care about that.
0: Is keeping people home on the weekends.
2: I don't care.
0: It's going to the trash. Care or don't care, the latest dating turnoff.
2: I care.
0: Having roomies. People are turned off by people that have roommates, which, I mean, in this day and age of just trying to save money, is it really that bad to have a roommate, especially when it's not mom?
2: Just because you don't want to go to their place?
0: I think they just would prefer that actual quiet time, that privacy. Don't want to deal with all the shared stuff. You know, you're going to somebody's space. It's like, well, is this really yours? Can I touch this? Can I sit here? Can we eat this?
2: Yeah, it would be awkward.
0: It gets to be a little stressful.
2: I think, though, if that's going to be your dating ick, you better be living solo.
0: You best, yeah.
2: You can't say you don't like people who date room or who live with roommates and then you have a roommate yourself.
4: You gotta have some privacy because look, I got Carol at my place. We don't want to hang out with Carol.
0: So you do this when you're preggers.
5: I mean, who cares?
0: And you might have a smarter and more attractive child.
2: I care.
0: So we've heard before that listening to like classical music when you're pregnant could be good for like that mental stimulation, make a baby smarter. But we're finding that baby might also have, well, actually, you could say baby got Bach. But no.
2: Oh, but that's what it is? You have to listen to that to make them cuter and smarter?
0: No, the classical music. So it can make them actually more physically attractive, more athletic. It's good for the nervous system. There's evidence that it's just good for the fetus all around to be listening to classical music. My baby got Bach joke didn't work, but that's fine.
2: I thought it was going to be something else. You made it sound like we've heard of this, but now they're saying to do this.
0: Yeah, you've heard it.
2: Yeah.
0: Makes you smarter, but apparently has other benefits as well.
2: I mean, are you supposed to just listen to it yourself, or are you supposed to, like, put a speaker on your belly?
0: Close to the belly. They're going to be able to, you know, hear it. It's going to be going
2: really?
0: Into belly.
2: Strange.
0: Don't, shove it in anything, but yes, close to belly.
2: Obviously, please don't do that.
0: And lastly, care or don't care.
6: I don't know why I care so much, but I do.
0: Pretty good way to get convicted of murder.
2: I care.
0: So, I guess it's just like dumb criminal news. There's a woman, she's 27 in Connecticut, and she murdered somebody, okay? She murdered somebody, and it looks like it was premeditated because they looked at her Google history, and she'd recently Googled, like, earlier that day, does God forgive murderers?
2: No.
0: And it's that Google search that was, like, some pretty damning evidence among all the other evidence. So Cynthia did go ahead, and she's going to be in court tomorrow. She's going to have some problems, probably.
2: I mean, do you remember there was a murder that happened in Fargo a few years ago and some, like, they had a bunch of proof, but then also the guy's Google history showed he looked up how to get blood out of carpet.
0: So, you know, maybe don't do that.
2: Mm-hmm.
0: Yeah, I mean, I also don't, like, murder anybody.
2: I mean, yes.
0: I felt like that went without saying. Not so fun facts and a way to some fast friendship on the next 15 minutes is Joe Bros. No time to

0: You know, it's funny. We don't have time to talk. We have no time to talk is exactly what you say to me every time I tell you we're about to do dad jokes.
1: Jokes so crummy that you're not sure they're funny, or if you only laugh because he sometimes gives you money. They're so bad jokes, kind of sad jokes. They can only be dad jokes.
0: Say, Amy Kay.
2: Yes.
0: What is an orca's, you know, the whale.
2: Yeah.
0: What is an orca's favorite game show? Do you know?
2: I have no idea.
0: The Whale of Fortune, of course.
2: Oh, that one's good. My mind was going to like Free Willy, and I'm like, not really. That wouldn't work.
0: What do you get when you use a deer-shaped cookie cutter?
2: I don't know.
0: Dough.
2: I like that one.
0: You get dough.
2: Yeah.
0: What kind of cookies do rich people like best?
2: I have no clue.
0: Fortune cookies.
2: Oh, yeah.
0: What do you call an intelligent cookie?
2: I don't know.
0: An academia nut cookie.
2: Yeah.
0: Mm. Well, I know it's Shark Week, so maybe a little Shark Week joke for you. How did the shark plead in court?
2: I have no idea.
0: Not guilty. Have you been enjoying Shark Week?
2: I didn't realize it was Shark Week.
0: It is until, I think, like 2 days from now.
2: Oh, man.
0: Yeah. You've not been watching the Shark Week?
2: No, I didn't even know that.
0: Who is Thor? You know, Thor.
2: Yeah, with the hammer.
0: Who's Thor's favorite rapper?
2: I don't know.
0: MC Hammer.
2: Oh, my gosh. And I even said with the hammer.
0: You were right there. It was this close.
2: Come on.
0: Right there.
3: The hits you love and the drama you didn't know you needed.
4: The best music to wake me up.
3: They're really funny. I wake up feeling good.
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0: Many employers let you wear more casual clothing in the summer, but dressing too casually can hurt your career. Use common sense. For instance, many women wear flip-flops to work in the summer, but they know enough to wear nice shoes in client meetings. But how many women stop to think about the consequences before wearing a thong bikini to a board meeting? And while men can occasionally get away with shorts on a sweltering day, Speedos are generally considered inappropriate business attire in most situations. And remember, casual may well mean clothing optional to some employers, but don't let wishful thinking lead to an embarrassing career gaffe. Both men and women should always check the dress code before coming to work in the nude. It's often a bad career move to be the only buck-naked manager in the boardroom.
1: This message brought to you by the Association of Naked Employees, who finally figured out why they never got that big promotion.

One of the fastest way to bonding with somebody, some fast friendship in about 6 minutes in the playoffs. First, those things that are true. They may be a little awkward, but they're true.

0: right, so obviously there's only so many things that are understood in all languages. One of those things is, huh? H-U-H, huh, is understood in every language.
1: I guess it would be.
0: I suppose. I mean, that's about all I can say is, huh? If we're literally anywhere else.
1: It reminds me of what? Oh, come on. You're going to know what I'm talking about, but I can't think of how to describe this right now.
0: Huh?
1: Yes.
0: Oh, I was just literally saying.
1: I know, but what does he do that in? Huh? It's like a theme song.
0: Oh. Huh? Oh, God. Is it Bill Nye?
1: No. It's Santa Claus. The guy who plays Santa Claus, Tim Allen. But what is his show?
0: Home Improvement.
1: It's, I think, Home Improvement. Yeah. Thank you.
0: There is a food that can be used in theory as an antidepressant. Salty and spicy snacks can actually act as an antidepressant. So that's something to maybe keep in mind.
1: Salty and spicy?
0: Mm-hmm.
1: Salty food is delicious. Spicy, I can't do.
0: Who doesn't love ranch dressing?
1: Yum.
0: Ranch dressing is dyed with something called titanium dioxide, which is the same coloring used in sunscreen to make it whiter. Yum.
1: We're eating sunscreen?
0: Sort of. A little bit. Kind of in that same vein. Do you have any idea what alcoholic drink can be used as shampoo pretty effectively?
1: Vodka.
0: It is, in fact, vodka. You don't have some shampoo? Grab the vodka.
1: I think it helps clean it out.
0: Now, I will say this. You get pulled over on your way to work, and they're like, whoa, boy, where are you coming from? And you're like, it's my shampoo. They ain't believing you.
1: I swear. Smell my hair.
0: It's true. Chocolate. Everybody likes chocolate. You got some in front of you in that DQ blizzard.
1: I have a chocolate blizzard right now. I love chocolate.
0: Miracle treat day. A lethal dose of chocolate for a human being is about 22 pounds.
1: You would have to eat 22 pounds of chocolate.
0: 22 pounds of chocolate could kill you. That's about 40 Hershey bars, which is funny because 22 pounds of chocolate sounds like a crap ton, right? 40 Hershey bars, I'm like, doable.
1: You think you could eat 40 Hershey's? I mean, let's not try
0: it. I mean, that's not probably one to try. Yeah. And finally, fast food hamburgers. That one hamburger you're eating, it's not like the meat patty's huge by any means. That could have meat from over 100 different cows.
1: That's disgusting, and why did you have to tell me that?
0: Yeah. So what do you want to have for lunch today?
1: I don't know.

0: hear the same.
1: Now, a lot of times when you're trying to, you know, decide whether or not you want to bond with somebody, you first meet them for the same time, you're trying to, like, become friends, we all do the same thing. Hey, do you like TV? What's your favorite movie? What kind of music do you like? We're doing it backwards.
2: Asking things they like?
1: Yeah, really, what makes people bond the fastest, says a new study, is hating the same things. It's when you cannot stand the same person, food, trend, TV show. It turns out that is actually the fastest way to become friends, because nobody's going to be like, oh, that other girl that likes tacos, but they will be like, oh, that other girl that hates such and such.
2: I know this sounds so bad, and I don't want to be such like a pessimist, but when you find out someone dislikes the same thing as you, you're like, another person that sees this and understands it. You feel like they understand you more. I agree with this 100%.
1: The thing is, that's such a hard thing to fall into naturally, unless you're just walking up to strangers complaining, right? That's almost one of those things you have to kind of know somebody, and as time goes on, like, you experience a little bit of shared misery, and then you're like, oh,
2: but
1: hey.
2: But then it's backward. You need to find out right away, and then you'll realize, whoa, we don't like this.
1: So what am I supposed to do? Just walk up to people and be like, well, Crocs are sure hideous, huh? Like, how does that work?
2: Oh, I don't know. I mean, I think you kind of already have to be discussing things, and you're like, oh, this line is taking forever.
1: Don't
2: look
1: you?
2: At this lady with a full cart and 10 items or less.
1: Oh, man, I'm mad at her.
2: Yeah.
1: Me, too. Want to be friends?
2: Kind of, but I don't know if you say you want to be friends.
1: Don't you hate strangers that walk up to you and try to befriend you through hatred? But hating the same things bonds people quicker. And I do think you tend to talk with, like, when you're actually friends, that's what you talk about more, right? You're not talking about
2: venting.
1: Things you love. You're venting, yeah.
2: But you sometimes talk about things you love. Like, oh, my God, I watched this great show. You're going to want to check this out.
1: Yeah, I mean, if we're being honest, it's usually you, but yeah.
2: That says what?
1: Hey, Steve and I were watching TV for 6 hours. Have you watched da-da-da-da-da?
2: You are the last one to recommend a show.
1: Yeah, but can you name more than two shows I've ever recommended you watch?
2: Probably not.
1: But have you watched Obsession yet? It was
2: no,
1: really good.
2: No, not yet.
1: I mean, I'd like to say we could bond over it, but I liked it.
2: But see, now we can bond over that
1: now,
2: one.
1: Now I got to hate something to bond with you. As I would actually say, in a weird backwards way, over the years, I think you and I have found so many things we mutually despise that it has, in fact, made us very close.
2: I agree. We see it happen. We just roll our eyes.
1: Mm-hmm.
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1: 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We're going to do a round of Minnesota or Minnesota. 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And that Urban Dictionary word of the day on the way, too.
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0: as me.
1: It's Playhouse 1940 and Amy Kay's Weird Headlines. They happen absolutely everywhere, and we like to rag on one state in particular quite often because the weird stuff happens there.
2: Sorry, Florida. It's just you guys are a magnet for strange things.
1: But with that, it'd be fun to have a couple of variations and closer to home. So this is Minnesota or Minnesota.

0: All right, oof-da or oof-no. These things happen in Minnesota or definitely not based off just the headline. What do you think, ABK? Minnesota town held a city council meeting that had to pause because a wild turkey refused to leave the building. Do you think
1: that's Minnesota happened? For sure. Yes.
0: That ding, ding, ding, ding. Absolutely happened. Congratulations.
1: I'm surprised that hasn't happened in West Fargo.
0: Dude, no kidding.
1: They're everywhere.
0: Minnesota Department of Transportation apologizes after accidentally painting a highway lane that led directly into a ditch. Do you think that is Minnesota or Minnesota? No.
1: I think that is Minnesota for sure.
0: That
2: one is Minnesota.
0: There we go.
1: It happened.
0: It happened. Man ice fishes in shorts during a blizzard because he didn't think it'd last that long, but gets hypothermia.
1: I mean, if it's a blizzard, it's a winter. I want to say it's fake, but this does seem like something someone would do.
2: That one is Minnesota.
0: A library introduces loud reading hour where kids are encouraged to yell at books instead of whispering.
1: I just saw stores are doing quiet hours where you can go in and no one's going to bother you and it's going to be quiet and you can shop.
0: That'd be kind of nice.
1: Isn't that nice? Mm-hmm. I hope this one is true because I think it's hard for kids to be quiet.
2: One is fake.
0: That would be fun, though.
1: But a library should do that.
0: Screaming hour?
1: Yeah.
0: Someone called 911 because their neighbor's inflatable Paul Bunyan kept falling into their yard.
1: That has to be fake. Why would you have an inflatable Paul Bunyan?
2: That one is Minnesota.
0: I think you underestimate how much some parts of the region really like Paul Bunyan.
1: I know that there are giant roadside attractions, and you could take a picture with Paul Bunyan, and then there's the female. And, like, the bull or whatever, that blue cow.
0: Babe, yeah. The blue ox.
1: There we go. An ox. I was way off.
0: A little bit.
1: But having it in your own front yard is a little much.
0: Police responded after somebody reported a suspicious moose that was really just a horse wearing fake antlers.
1: That has to be fake. How did it get fake antlers?
2: That one is fake.
0: Hey, I could get antlers on a horse if... Give it enough motivation. Minnesota couple celebrates their anniversary by going through a Dairy Queen drive-thru.
1: That seems real.
2: That one is fake.
1: That can't be fake.
0: I mean, it wasn't a headline.
1: I guess.
0: A man arrested after allegedly stealing a Zamboni and driving it through town on the icy roads.
1: That's for real, Minnesota.
0: Absolutely.
2: That one is Minnesota.
0: And lastly, woman calls police after discovering a black bear in her hot tub.
1: I've seen them at, like, picnic tables, but a hot tub, maybe it wasn't turned on. So I'm going to say that's Minnesota.
2: That one is Minnesota.
0: Just chilling, man.
1: That's what I wonder if it was too hot and he got in there to try to cool off in the water.
0: Relaxing a little bit. Like, whoa, this is the best little hot spring I've found. Ooh-wee.

0: of the day.
1: Accidental overshare. And I am so guilty of doing this. It's telling someone a completely unnecessary personal detail because this conversation got quiet, your brain panics. You immediately wondered, why did I just tell them that?
2: Man, I feel like that's about at least 4 hours of your day.
1: Yes.

0: celebrities, some of them you finally stumble into their lives, maybe you do a meet and greet, you meet one by accident at the airport, and some of them are like the nicest people on the planet, and some of them are butts. Have you ever met a turd of a celebrity?
1: Yes, and that is just, it's hurtful, because you have such an expectation of who they are in your head, and then you realize, wow, this is what you are.
0: So Y94 Morning Playhouse, there's a list of celebrities that is circulating because they asked a whole bunch of people, and most of these are people that have, like, there's a few that just sort of bumped into them and did the survey, but it's a lot of wait staff and stuff like that. And they're making just claims that some of these celebrities are turds. Like, they were not really nice. They were super rude in real life. And I thought maybe, so we'll list these. But then if you've ever stumbled into a celebrity, were they super, super nice? And you're like, wow, I can't believe I met so-and-so. They were the nicest person on the planet. Or were they awful? Like, think of some of the people you've met in this job. Some of the real nice ones and some of the real bad ones.
1: Real nice ones, All-American Rejects, Goo Goo Dolls. But, who is the one we interviewed?
0: Oh, that narrows it down. Thanks.
1: Chris Kirkpatrick.
0: Oh, yeah, he was super nice.
1: He was super nice when they were coming to Fargo.
0: So what's sad is I think you end up remembering some of the really awful ones.
1: That's what I'm remembering, so. The awful ones more.
0: Some of the ones that we've stumbled into were really nice. Paris Hilton was a gem. I thought she was really nice. At the same event, Brooke Hogan was there. We did like a Halloween event some years ago at the Shooting Star Casino. Paris Hilton was a delight, and Brooke Hogan was a miserable turd. I didn't enjoy her at all. She thought she was amazing. And it's like, Paris Hilton sitting here having a conversation with us. She's Paris Hilton. You're Brooke Hogan.
1: Yeah, your dad's the famous one.
0: Like, but About Us, I think, was super popular on the radio at the time. So she thought she was just everything. She thought she was something. I'm remembering a lot of the butts. I hate to tell you this. Taylor Swift and her dad weren't very nice when they were at Wii Fest many, many years ago. I thought she was just awful. I didn't
1: Seriously?
0: Think she was nice at all. I'm gonna be honest, I didn't think she was very nice. She was pretty young at the time, maybe she's grown up since then. Charlie Sheen on the phone was supposed to have 5 minutes with him, talked for 45 minutes. He was the nicest man on the planet. Charlie Sheen was just awesome.
1: Oh my gosh, what is his name? Juicy J was really nice.
0: Did you enjoy him?
1: I interviewed him, and then I told him that I rap a little bit, and he asked me to rap for him, and he told me that my rap was so good, it should be used in a Dairy Queen commercial.
0: There you go. No, that's nice.
1: I think the turds that I've met, Nelly.
0: He was, really?
1: Yeah.
0: That one surprises me, kind of.
1: We had like a meet and greet after his show at the Blue Stem, and I know most of them are you take your picture, you leave. He didn't even acknowledge that we were there. He's just like, picture, yeah. Done, bye. Like, he seemed so annoyed anyone who tried to talk to him. He had very strict rules. And then, our boss is going to be really upset. But do you remember we had Guster come here?
0: Because he likes them, yeah.
1: He likes them. No, and then they performed at, oh my goodness.
0: It doesn't matter. They were only here because he likes them.
1: Yeah, so they had a show, but then they did a private show here, and we interviewed them. And I asked them, because I think it is a fun question. You probably get tired of singing your songs over and over. So I asked, what song, if you got to karaoke, what would you sing? And they said, we only sing our songs. Okay, that's
0: okay.
1: False.
0: Wow. At karaoke?
1: At karaoke. And you've had to have some sort of inspiration that got you in music. Like, who do you like? You have to sing other people. It was a karaoke. Like, I was just asking that, and they were so rude. Then we got to talk to them after the show, and I don't know if they remembered me, and they're like, that's the karaoke girl. They were so mean to me after.
0: Nickelback guy's really nice. Hinder guy's really nice. Salt and Pepper really nice.
1: No, they were so nice.
0: Ice was pretty nice. Trying to think who else. David Cook from American Idol was just a butt. Didn't enjoy him whatsoever. He, to be fair, we were trying to be funny and pet his beard, but he wasn't very nice. He was known for the facial hair, Amy.
1: Who is it?
0: David Cook was his name. But some of the ones that people say are just awful, do some of these surprise you? Will Ferrell.
1: No, no.
0: Somebody says
1: he's my favorite person.
0: A complete jerk when I encountered him. I didn't even know it was him until after the interaction. He was dressed in ski gear. And then when I yelled, oh, my God, you're Will Ferrell, he said, I was hoping you would notice, hence the ski gear, buddy.
1: No way.
0: Somebody says Ariana Grande wasn't very nice to them in person. I don't know if that blows my mind.
1: Yeah, I'm not surprised.
0: Millie Bobby Brown, Taylor Swift making this list, Carrie Underwood, Nick Jonas kind of surprises me on the
1: Rude Celebrity
0: list. That
1: doesn't surprise me. Are you kidding? They canceled their show in Grand Forks so they could go perform somewhere better. I canceled my surgery to go see them. I am so mad at the Jonas Brothers.
0: J-Lo makes the list. Not necessarily surprised.
1: Not surprised.
0: And this one makes me sad. Bill Nye the Science Guy making the Rude Celebrity list. Yeah.
1: I am surprised by that one.
0: Now, to be fair, that show's not been on for years, and people probably still walk up to him every day and go, Bill, Bill, Bill,
1: yeah,
0: Bill.
1: Yeah, how could you not? Bill Nye the Science Guy.
0: Probably drives you little nuts.
1: My brother, so like all of ours, I feel like we meet them because of our job, and there's events and things like that going on. My brother met Vince Vaughn in the wild. Like, not actual wild, but just, like, out and about.
0: In the wilderness.
1: He was at a beach in Chicago, and Vince Vaughn was also there. And my brother's like, you want a hot dog? And I think he took a hot dog for my brother and stuff, and they got to chat. And
0: I see, he's one of those ones I'd be sad to find out he's not very nice.
1: But, yeah.

0: I don't know what his deal was, but he just, you know, I was very nice, introduced myself, extended my hand, and he didn't even give me eye contact, didn't even look up, didn't even say two words, just put his hand out without even looking up at me, and I'm like, wow.
1: So was he still at the height of his fame, or was this kind of after it, maybe like, eh?
0: It was definitely after everything happened, and he kind of lost, you know, his Comedy Central show and all that.
1: Maybe that's what it was, just the circumstance.
2: What about this one? And it kind of surprised me because they said, I met Miley Cyrus, and I met her when she was younger, and she was so sweet. She was asking questions about me instead of just answering the questions I was asking her, and I remember thinking, why is she making me feel so important?
1: And then got older, and you were like, are you still that sweet little angel?
2: But you would think, I think now she is Miley Cyrus. She's grown. I would think younger Miley Cyrus, you would think she'd kind of be a jerk.
1: Nose up a little bit.
2: Yeah.
1: That celebrity, that famous person you encountered, maybe it was a meet and greet, maybe it was just, as Amy put it, in the wild. You were wandering through the streets of XYZ, and it was like, oh my gosh, you're insert famous person here. Were they super nice, or were you like, oh, you aren't nice at all. You were rude. I got you on a bad day, it would seem. Who was it?

0: who's next?
1: Celebrities. Some of them are, you know, you may get them on a bad day, but maybe some are kinder than others. It's the Playhouse. Y94. There's a list circulating of, you know, people outing with celebrities they met that were kind of rude. So if you ever stumbled across a famous person, were they really, really nice or, yeah, not so much.
2: Someone said, I met Ed Sheeran after a show and I thought he'd be this huge celebrity personality, but he was basically like a buddy. He was wearing casual clothes, joking around, thanking people for coming, very genuine.
1: Is there a celebrity you met and you're like, oh, wow, you're so nice?
3: You know who I ran into? Molly Shannon.
1: Yeah, that's SNL.
2: I would love
1: yeah.
2: that.
3: Yes, and she's been in a lot of movies and she was so sweet. I actually said to her, I'm a huge fan of yours and you're a wonderful actress and hilarious. And she put her hands on her heart and she's like, thank you so much. I was having a bad day and you made my day.
1: She's another one of those ones. If you told me she was a meanie, I'd be like, no, it hurts.

0: church. No, don't say this.
1: That's what I was worried about. Someone said they, when they were younger, they were coming out of the bathroom at Mall of America and Taylor Swift was walking through. She was younger. And the way her bodyguards pushed us, we didn't even know she was there. And when we found out why we got pushed by them, we waved at her and she just scuffed at us. So she must have been on that list for a while.
2: Yeah, I guess so. Famous person you met, not super nice though, or maybe they were very, very nice. You were kind of surprised at how kind they were.
3: Well, I actually met Anderson Cooper coming out of the bathroom, so I don't know if that counts.
2: I mean, he's a household name, right?
3: But I also met Bill Clinton a few years ago, and he was very nice, but I was wearing this blue dress that day. So you can imagine all the dirty jokes other people were making as soon as I was real. I was excited. And so I kept saying, oh, my God, I met Bill Clinton today. And it probably took 1 second for people to go, oh, well, yeah, you did. You were wearing a blue dress.
2: So the meeting him was good. It was the telling people about it in that outfit. Then, yeah. Of course, in the picture.
3: Yeah, it was awful. It was so awful.
2: You could argue that's the best photo to get of you with Bill Clinton. That's the best photo to get.
1: Someone said name drop much, so I'm not going to name this person, but I met a celebrity. This was before I got into radio. We went to the concert, and then after we were able to go back. This is going to sound like sketchy, but it wasn't. We were invited back to his hotel.
2: Oh, Amy.
1: This sounds bad, but it's not, okay?
2: Amy.
1: We didn't go back to his hotel room. It was just the hotel bar. And it's because my friend knew his tour manager. And she was friends with him. But he invited us to go back there. And we were told, do not talk to him. If anyone talks to the artist, he's going to leave. And someone else at the bar came up to him and said, oh my God, you're so-and-so. He didn't talk to that person, set his drink down, got up and left immediately.
2: You know, it's interesting because sometimes when you go to whether it's a meet and greet or whatever the situation is, they give you this list of things where it's like, yeah, don't do this, don't do this, don't do this. And then it's always the celebrity that breaks that.
1: Yes.
2: Like Paris Hilton was a great example of that when she was at the Shooting Star Casino thing. This was probably almost 20 years ago, but it was like, make sure even if you take a selfie with her, hands in your pockets, guys, don't, touch her, don't nothing. She's all hugging and stuff. And it's like, I don't know what I'm supposed to do.
1: That's what it was. We had a meet and greet with someone and Steven came with me and they said no touching them and all this. And they put their hand out to shake Steven's hand. And Steven's like, I didn't know what to do. We were told not to touch them.
2: Shake the hand.
1: They just kept wanting to talk to us because they said, it's just going to be fast. Take your picture and leave. But they were talking to us for a while and Steven's like, they told us all these rules, and then they broke all the rules.
2: I suppose they probably want to, pick and choose, maybe.
1: And
2: that's what it is?
1: That's what it is. Someone said they met Post Malone. I met him at a show, and he was exactly how you'd imagine. Super laid back, talked to people like they were friends. He had no attitude, and he actually seemed more nervous about meeting fans than we were meeting him.
2: I've never seen a bad word about that, man. Everybody's like, he's just the nicest guy.
1: He seems so sweet. He would seem so much fun. I just would want to drink with him. Mm-hmm. I think it'd be a great time.
2: But him and Jelly Roll, if you could just hang out with two of them together, you'd come home with face tattoos. But you'd have had a great time. Famous person you met, your brush with a celebrity, were they super nice or?
3: So 4 years ago, I was at the Minneapolis airport and I met Jennifer Aniston. I guess she had done an appearance or a speech or something, and she was just sitting, having a drink, wasn't really dressed up, done up. She was just kind of sitting there. Most of the people didn't even recognize her. And I just said hello, got a selfie and an autograph, and I show it to people all the time.
2: She's one of those ones where I feel like it's a roll of the dice, same. Right? I could have seen her being the kindest person on the planet, or you being like, yeah, she was miserable. I'm like, yeah, I believe either one.
1: Someone said they met Dolly Parton, and she's exactly what you hoped she would be. She was kind, funny, made you feel like you were the only person in the room. I feel like she just has that gift. I'm not surprised by that one.
2: Mm-mm, not at all. Celebrity you met, were they super nice or super rude?
4: I met Charlie Sheen in 2010. And I will never forget him looking into my eyes and saying, thank you for being a fan, you tiger-blooded mistress of mayhem.
2: Nobody, has owned and taken full ownership of what they are and who they are and what they've become more so than Charlie Sheen.
1: Did you say he was mean, though, when you met him?
2: No, he was awesome. He was super nice. Yeah, we did a phone thing with him, and it was shortly after all that stuff. He I think just got fired from the thing or whatever. And I think maybe he was... If he had a book or something he'd put out, but we talked to him and they're like, you got 5 minutes. Dude's on the phone for 45 minutes. Now, granted, it was 45 minutes of him just sort of talking, but it was still super interesting.
1: You know who has really upset me and we were supposed to interview them and they just kind of ditched us?
2: I hope it's not the one we're currently getting emails about.
1: No.
2: Okay.
1: You know who it was. I was so excited. You even said you were. We were only doing it just basically for me.
2: Oh, I do remember this.
1: Tiger King.
2: Yeah, that didn't work out. Yeah, he just sort of stopped responding.
1: He stopped responding to us, and then we had an interview set up, and then there was a lockdown in the prison. I guess the guy is in prison, so it makes things a little difficult. So we couldn't do it then, and then we tried rescheduling it, and he just ditched us. He ghosted us.
2: It was actually kind of weird how many times we had Joe Exotic lined up. Like, it was 3-4 times that you and I were sitting here like, well.
1: Waiting for him. We need to do a second date update with Joe Exotic.
2: Nah, I'm good.
1: I wanted to talk to him. I was so excited.
2: I'm probably okay, man.
1: Someone said they met Chris Hemsworth. He was filming near where I grew up. Everyone was freaking out. He was super chill, joking with the crew, saying hi to people, seemed like a normal guy. I think the biggest takeaway I had is he's somehow even better looking in person.
2: Weird. That's interesting.
1: Even better looking?
2: Well, the camera adds 10 pounds. Yeah. 10 pounds of muscle. And that celebrity you met, were they super nice or like, nah, maybe not?
5: Oh, I was at the airport. And I actually ran into one of the girls from Vampire Diaries.
2: Okay.
5: And cool. It was kind of cool. It was Caroline from Vampire Diaries, the blonde. And we were sitting next to each other in the airport. And at first I didn't believe it was her. I actually had to Google it and like make sure that it was her before I went over and said something. Cause it's kind of embarrassing if if it's the wrong person. And she was super nice. She like sat there and talked to me for like 30 minutes about nothing, just day-to-day life. We talked about her dogs and stuff like that, and she was really cool.
2: That's fun. She's probably excited to find somebody that knows what Vampire Diaries
1: is. I think that was a popular show. I've never watched it, but I think it is popular.
2: I've heard of it. I never watched it. Is it currently on, or is this an older show?
1: I think it's an older show. I have no idea.
2: I feel like it's one they kind of tried to like ride the Twilight wagon a little bit, isn't it?
1: There were 8 seasons.
2: Okay. Well, 8 years of... Is it Caroline?
1: Yeah.
2: The blonde vampire?
1: I don't know if this is still going on.
2: I don't know. Was there any other celebrities people met? Were they super nice or super not so nice?
1: Someone said Selena Gomez. Now, what do you think? Was it super nice?
2: Awful.
1: She was genuine. She asked me how my day was, and I remember thinking, why am I telling a celebrity about my boring Tuesday? But she actually listened to everything I had to say.
2: I think it'd be fun to be like, oh my God, I'm having a conversation with Selena Gomez. Do you know what, though? If a celebrity is too nice, like I was having this great interaction, I think I would have a moment where I was like, did I just walk up to some random person that kind of vaguely looks like this person? Like, I'd question myself a little bit.
1: Was that really them?
2: Like, they're being too friendly. All of a sudden, somebody walks up and is like, come on, Susie. I'm like, oh, okay, that's not Selena Gomez. Never mind.
6: And here's what's coming up.
2: It's Comedy Spotlight. A couple of events. Also checking with Elliot from the 194 Stupid News Headquarters. And at the 7 o'clock hour today, we do have a second date update. It's not with the Tiger King, though.
1: Oh, sorry.
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3: How unbelievable is it that in this country, we have to stop ourselves from eating? It's unbelievable. It's so bad that I heard this commercial the other day. 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Wild Alaskan salmon. Sea bass and shrimp. Oysters Rockefeller. These cats are eating better than half of the world. With their delicate palates, they'd be just as happy eating a rat in the basement. How disgusting are we? They should just put up a split screen, and on this side, people starving all over the world. And on this side, cats eating appetizers. Fluffy, don't fill up on the salmon. You have a steak coming, Fluffy.
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3: And for today, well, I think it falls into that category of summer. It's like, yeah, the lemons and the lemonades and the, well, you know what, forget about it. It's things, you know, turning the frown upside down might be the best way to put it. And we start with one that's adorable, and that is a 13-year-old girl who was bitten by a barracuda while on vacation in Turks and Caicos. Now, here's the thing. She actually wanted to become a marine biologist. And people are wondering, does this deter her from wanting to stop? No, and both her and mom say it's just part of the process.
4: I did the handstand, just felt like a lot of pressure. I just looked up from my hand, and I just saw blood everywhere. It was just blood running through my whole arm. It was just like a horror movie.
5: She stepped in and said, I'm a nurse, can I please help? And I said, yes, please. And so she created a tourniquet and helped stop the bleeding while we were waiting for the ambulance to arrive. She named the barracuda Susie. She's like, I'm not mad at the ocean. I'm a little mad at Susie.
3: Yeah, Susie. Try to just derailing dreams here, Susie. 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It's about the dream. 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So you may find yourself getting rocks, as one business owner describes, that he had to add in rocks to drop the price.
6: This is a 13.1-ounce order going to Colorado. 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
3: Hey, look, I got kids. They love rocks. I'll tell them it was a gift. Well, everyone's happy. Stupid Stories. Always a click away. 194.com.

0: Say, Amy.
1: Yes.
0: You like you a real hairy man.
1: Like how hairy?
0: Beastly.
1: No.
0: Weird beastly.
1: No, not really.
0: Now, there was a period of time where, like, the manscaping, right? We're all doing the manscaping. All us fellas are supposed to be just like seals, essentially. Just seals. Glistening seals. But new survey finds that women are a little bit more interested in the guy that has not just the hairier face and facial hair, but like the hairier, very hairy chest, the hairy arms, the hairy legs, the manscaping thing. Just not really happening as much anymore. Do you agree or disagree?
1: So there's a difference because you say, hey, we don't mind you being hairy. And then you say, very hairy.
0: All the hair.
1: I don't know if it's
0: touching
1: very hairy.
0: Like we've all walked through our neighborhood through that, past that yard that looks a little bit like you're like, does anyone live there?
1: Yes.
0: That, but with body hair.
1: I don't know if I'm a fan of that.
0: Somewhere in the middle.
1: Trim. Yeah.
0: Do we agree? Playhouse poll, I guess. Do we agree, disagree? It's all about the hairy guys these days.

0: No more is the manscaping the trendy thing. Just kind of letting it be all natural and as hairy and unkempt as possible seems to be the appeal. It seems crazy, though. So do you agree or disagree? Is it all about the hairy or is that a little scary?
1: Someone said, give me a guy with some chest hair. I don't want him looking like he's waxed and smoother than me. My husband is naturally hairy, and I actually love it. The only rule is keep it clean. There's a difference between a hairy guy and looking like you lost a fight with a jungle. And that's what I think. There are some things you might need to trim up. If it's so much, you're like, whoa, I can brush my fingers through that. I do think that's a little too much. Someone said, I dated a guy who shaved his entire body because he thought women wanted it. I told him I actually missed the hair. It felt weird hugging him because he was so smooth. I like a guy who has some hair. He doesn't need to look like you're trying out for the swim team.
0: Yeah, unless you're a swimmer, I think completely glistening and smooth might be
1: a little
0: unusual. What
1: swimmer? Unless you're Michael Phelps.
0: Then go
1: ahead. Like, if you are on an Olympic team, sure.
0: That's the only circumstance
1: that
0: works
1: for you? If you're an average Joe.
0: Well, if you're an average Joe that swims, Amy.
1: But still, you're an average Joe who, like, swims as a hobby. If Steven waxed his whole body and he was more groomed than me, I would feel embarrassed.
0: But, well, maybe it would just be motivation.
1: Shaving
0: keep up on that whole situation.
1: Shaving my legs is such, it is such a process.
0: If you had hairier legs than him, that would really probably hurt your feelings.
1: It would hurt my feelings. But even just there's times where, like, you shave them and then you go however many days and those stubbles come back and you're like, oh, I could get away with this. And then you might do that for a little too long and you're like, I could see the hair on my knees. And then if I would feel so guilty, like, I need to go shave these now because he's waxed so smooth.
0: Are you one that enjoys a hairier fella? Is it truly in?
2: Oh, my God. I disagree. I disagree. I do not find it more attractive. It's actually very uncomfortable when you're getting intimate. So I don't even care. Even if you do look better with hair, I don't want it.
0: All right. So whether we're talking beard or hairy from like the neck down, you would prefer less, if not none.
2: Not, you know, it makes you get like rug burn on your face when you kiss them. It's horrible.
0: Oh, sure.
1: But then you also get it, too, like if they're shaving it and then the stubbles come up, too, I think that would like give you rug burn.
0: I would imagine so. Well, you could get all kinds of burn, rug burn all kinds of places, depending on what you're doing.
1: Someone said, I don't care if he has body hair. My question is, does he shower? Hair isn't the problem. It's bad hygiene. Clean, hairy guy beats a smooth guy who doesn't take care of himself.
0: And kind of hairy man, just the all natural man's kind of in. Are you turned off by the wildebeest or all about it?
3: I like hairy men.
0: Okay. All right, from top to bottom, you want a sea of hair.
3: If he shaves, it's a no-go. I think he's not afraid to be dirty and you know, a real guy has a lot of hair. And what's the point of shaving it? The girl's supposed to shave, but not guys.
0: All right, so at least natural, I suppose.
1: This is, I agree with this one. Someone said he can have hair, but it needs to be well-groomed and not an overabundance. I understand some guys do grow a lot of hair, but if I can't even see your chest under it, you have too much hair. If it gets too much, you have wild, crazy, grizzly atoms going on, you need to trim it down, neaten it up. That's what I think. Trim it a little bit.
0: And hairy men, are they any like that or nah?
4: Well, yeah, because it's about their testosterone. Generally, men that have more hair in their body, they're like more animals in bed, and like they might have the hair, but like, yeah.
0: All right, so you like a hairy man?
4: Yes. Well, the biggest difference is there's just actually, I think size, which I know they say size doesn't matter, but definitely size, and they give you more oomph. Like, they're not as wishy-washy. They're not like, you know, they're like, oh, my God, you're having sex with me. Like, I feel taken in a good way. And as opposed to just kind of being a little bit more, as I said, kind of a weenie about it.
0: All right. So with the hair and, you know, that equals manliness to you. A Paul Bunyan
1: type. Someone said
0: type.
1: They went on a date with a guy and he was wearing a tank top and I was not prepared for it. His chest hair was coming out of it like it was trying to escape. And he was a great guy. But I couldn't stop thinking and staring at his chest hair. And this is from a guy. They said, I'm actually a pretty hairy dude. I've never shaved, but I do trim things up. Nobody wants a wild situation. There's a difference between natural and neglecting yourself.
0: You know, some people are into the brawny man, and some people are into Mr. Clean. You know, each can clean up a mess. But one of them looks like he could also take down a tree.
1: I don't think the brawny man looks like he's, like, not taking care of himself. He grooms a little bit.
0: Yeah, he's got almost like a... I feel like he's become sort of hipstery.
1: Yeah.
0: Just like a little bit.
1: He's changed.
0: I gotta Google it now.
1: Look at him. This can't be him nowadays.
0: Is that the original brawny man?
1: No, that's not the original. He got a makeover, it says, for social media era.
0: Oh, well.
1: The original guy. He's like working. An average Joe.
0: Yeah, whatever he's got going on there works for him. He's doing a good job. We should all be more like the brawny man. Yeah.
5: Coming up next.
0: Hey, this is now we do have a second date update. Got a fella that went out with somebody, had a pretty good time, thought this was like girlfriend material, and then she, you know, she might be girlfriend material, just not for him, it seems.
5: The Morning Playhouse.
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0: It's Playhouse, Y94.0 and Amy K. It's a bummer and a half when you feel like you made a connection with somebody and they just drift off into the abyss. You don't hear from them again.
1: Where'd you go? What are you doing?
0: Do you not love me? The fact that we're not speaking anymore makes me think maybe no.
1: Yeah, I think definitely not if they just disappeared.
2: What's my fate? Am I second rate? It's a second date. Update.
0: Feeling in that place is Playhouse family member Trent. Can lay it out, bud.
3: I got ghosted, and I want to know why. I met this girl, Elizabeth, and she was awesome. Like, you know, really cool. We hit it off, and I think everything went great, and all of a sudden, I just stopped hearing from her, and that was it.
0: And you're sitting here, and you're like rattling your brain, like, I can't think of a single thing that would have led to this.
3: Yeah, it sucks.
0: Okay, well, I mean, we can go ahead and put in the call, and I feel like usually, though, if you can't even sense a thing that happened, though, maybe you're the one that was just not paying attention to what's going on. You should be able to kind of have a vibe, don't you think?
1: Yeah, read what happened. Oh, maybe I shouldn't have said that. That got a little awkward.
0: But we'll go ahead and feel it out here in a few for you. You can say what you

0: In the middle of a Y94 Morning Playhouse second date update with Playhouse family member Trent, who's told us this so far.
1: I got ghosted, and I want to know why. I met this girl, Elizabeth, and she was awesome. Like, you know, really cool. We hit it off. And I think everything went great. And all of a sudden, I just stopped hearing from her. And that was it.
0: And you're sitting here and you're like rattling your brain like, I can't think of a single thing that would have led to this.
1: Yeah, it sucks.
0: I guess to be fair, sometimes a person's just not feeling it. And that's literally the thing.
2: Yeah, maybe she just was like, there's no connection here.
0: But to understand, we're going to need you, Elizabeth. It's your go time.
3: Okay.
2: So would you mind kind of explaining what happened? Was there something you didn't like about him?
3: I guess. We had good dates. He didn't do anything wrong. It's just that he has a cat, and I'm very much a dog person, and I just think people who have cats are weird. They are. I mean, this is like a known fact. So I just, yeah, the cat thing was just like a huge, huge turnoff for me.
1: All right. I know I was probably supposed to be quiet during this part. I don't know, but I got to jump in here. I'm sorry. Like, Elizabeth, are you serious? Like, you stopped talking to me because I have a cat? Come on.
3: I mean, we were dating, so I'm not going to, like, date somebody with a cat.
1: But I don't understand. Why not? What's wrong with having a cat?
3: I think it's pretty obvious what's wrong. Like, cat people are weird, especially dudes with a cat is really weird. And I'm a dog person, so, like, they're not going to get along. And, like, I need, you know, I want to be with someone that, you know, my dog gets along with.
1: You mentioned, especially a guy having a cat. Do you know how masculine it is to have a cat? Are you serious? Cats are literally the king of the jungle. You know that, right? Like, we're the kings.
3: I mean, if that's what you want to tell yourself, I totally get that.
1: Come on.
3: You called me. I'm just being honest. Like, you want to know the truth? That's why. I mean, I'm just not, like, at least I didn't waste your time.
1: I get it. I'm just very confused that having a cat being on your list of things from a guy.
3: I think it's on a lot of people's list. They're just not honest about it.
1: Oh, wow.
3: Especially dog people. And any dog person will totally get why I feel this way.
1: Yeah, I don't know about that. I know dog people, and they don't feel like that.
3: Yeah, because they're not going to tell you to your face.
1: Oh, man, this is crazy.
3: When you have a dog, you can't go back, so you should get a dog one day.
1: Yeah, no, I'm not against having a dog. If I get a dog, I'm still going to have a cat. Like, you can have
3: They're not going to get along. That's
1: no,
3: the point.
1: This is not, you know, Tom and Jerry or any kind of cartoon. That doesn't mean that they won't get along. You have cats that get along with dogs all the time. Stop. I can't agree with that. No.
3: I'm just being honest. You called me. I'm giving you the respect of telling you that is the truth. And I actually have to go, but good luck with the cat.
1: That's brutal. Like, to stop dating somebody because of a cat is diabolical to me, man. Like,
0: yeah,
1: if I'm checking off all these other boxes, I'm a gentleman, I treat you right, I do all these things, and then you're like, oh, you have a cat, so. And she said, good luck with me and the cat. I say good luck with her in the dating world, man. Good luck. It's a jungle out there.
0: Yeah. Well, she did hang up after she said she had to go, man, but.
2: Someone said, I totally agree. Dudes with cats are weird. However, lots of people are taking your side. Someone said she's a loser. And someone else said you dodged a bullet. It's not just because she's a dog person, but I bet she's never been wrong in her life. And another person said, girl, bye. I have both. They get along. You're an idiot. Dude dodged a bullet. She sounds so uneducated about pets.
0: Yeah, you know what? Some people are going to have just their weird thing. And her thing is she's apparently only going to be with dog people and whatever the case may be. I think if I was that person, I think I'd have just been like, oh, I'm allergic or something rather than be quite that mean. But
2: so rude about people who live. I love cats. Someone said she's crazy. I have dogs and cats. They sleep together in a kennel. I don't know any dog people that are this adverse to cats. Most animal people are animal people. And I don't know how you can call yourself a dog person and dislike other animals. She's crazy.
0: Yeah. I mean, I guess she was honest.
2: Someone sent us a picture of their dog sleeping with two cats in a bed. Oh, it's so cute.
0: You should send that to Elizabeth. Say, see?
2: It can happen.
0: The love can happen. And imagine the weird babies. Hey, mailbag situation not too far off. A guy's wondering if he actually was totally in the wrong for what he thought was a compliment. But was it really? It's on the way. It's Ride right now. Y94 722.

0: Miss Playhouse, Y94-0 and Amy K with a mailbag situation.
1: We just got a letter. We just got a letter. We just got a letter. Wonder who it's from.
0: This one from Playhouse family member Adam, who says, "Gang, I'm wondering what you think of this battle I'm having with my girlfriend. Now, we just started dating a couple of months ago, but I feel like she is my girlfriend. And she asked me how an outfit looked recently, and I said, 'Oh, you look so cute in that.' And she stormed away. When I went in there, she said, 'I was looking for a compliment.' I said, 'I called you cute.' She said, 'Cute is what you call a kitten. Cute is not what you call your girlfriend.' Apparently, I was supposed to say she looked hot, sexy, beautiful, but I said cute, and that was offensive. Can you poll women listening? Is cute an offensive term?"
2: I don't think so. I think if I sent a picture of myself to Steven and he said, "You look cute," I would be so happy. "Oh, thank you so much.
0: I was trying to look that way."
2: Yeah, right?
0: So no part of you would be like, "Why would you say this to me?"
2: Not really. I don't know. Unless it's like a risque picture.
0: Meow.
2: And he's like, "You look cute." I think if it was, "Hey, cutie," that might be different. But maybe you would want something a little more spicier. But if it was just over an outfit, "How does this outfit look? You look cute." Well, how is that an issue?
0: I suppose if it's like lingerie or something that's meant to be like sexy, like that's the only really, that was the goal. Cute would be maybe offensive.
2: That's why I think it depends on what she was wearing. But it sounds like she was just wearing an outfit she was going out in, right?
0: I think so. Yeah, just whatever she was wearing that day.
2: Yeah, how is cute bad?
0: Was he in any way in the wrong for saying she looked cute? Is that not what you want the man in your life to call you? Is there, you know, any other word he should have used? If he was just like, "Yeah, that looks really nice." Would nice have been better? Is there any way
2: worse?
0: I think so too. Is there any way that's offensive?

0: Trying to help out Playhouse family member Adam this morning. It's the 194 Playhouse, Zero and Amy K. So he's, I guess, in some hot water with a girl he's seeing because she walked in and was like, oh, how do you like how I'm looking right now? She had a different outfit on. And he goes, oh, you look really cute. And apparently that was offensive. That is not a word that she wanted to be called by a man, especially not one she's seen. She wanted hot, sexy, attractive, beautiful, any of those things. Definitely didn't want cute. So he's raising the question, bit of a poll, is cute offensive?
1: Someone said, I agree with her in part. I wouldn't want to be called cute. All right. I think they mean I would want to be called cute by a friend. I want to be, or maybe they did say, I wouldn't want to be called cute by my friend. I would want to be called beautiful, sexy, stunning. Cute feels childish. And someone else said, guys need to understand when we ask, how do I look? We're not asking for a casual answer. We want full emotion. You can't say fine, cute. You need to come prepared. My boyfriend learned this when I asked about my birthday outfit, and he said, nice. I said, nice? I'm going to change my clothes. Now he'll say things like, you look stunning, before I even ask.
0: Barely walk in the room. How do I? Does this make me? Stunning!
1: Wonderful. That's amazing.
0: Stunning. Beautiful. Just, oh my gosh. My eye blinded by your beauty.
1: Someone said, I do have to defend the guy a little. If my boyfriend looked at me and said I looked cute, I'd probably smile, but cute can mean sweet, adorable, attractive. I think she was probably hoping for a confidence boost, but heard the wording differently. I don't think he was insulting her. If anything, he was probably standing there thinking, wow, my girlfriend looks amazing. He just picked the wrong words.
0: Was it insulting that he called her cute or nah?
2: Yes, totally, 100%. I mean, come on, I'm not cute. I'm gorgeous. But cute is just, you know, it's like a throwaway. You might as well say cute is another word for ugly.
1: Man. What?
0: This is why it's hard to be a man. We can't even compliment you anymore.
1: I think if it's like, no, you look so cute. That outfit is great. I would not take that as, that's ugly.
0: Well, I guess I'm just hideous then. I said you're cute.
1: This one is bad. Someone said my husband once told me my new haircut was interesting. And I feel like that's a way of saying it's wrong. It's
0: it was,
1: bad.
0: Yeah.
1: He said he meant he liked it, but I heard not sure about this, so I understand her reaction. Sometimes it's not the actual word, it's what you hear behind it, so she probably wanted to feel irresistible and cute and just did not hit the same.
0: Well, interesting, I can see
1: that's
0: how that
1: a bad one.
0: Yeah, that was terrible. She says it was insulting that he called her cute. Do you agree?
3: Listen, I'm 6 foot tall, so you call me cute, something's up. Either you're 6'9" or you're silly. Cute is not right. I mean, come on, what am I, 4?
0: Okay, so for you, cute's like, you gotta be a child? Is that what the implication there is?
1: That's what someone said. Cute is when you're like making a funny face. Cute is when a cat falls asleep. Cute is for kids. I want someone to say, you look hot.
0: I mean, you won't do it again now, right? Now that you know, got this reaction.
1: But don't you think it depends on the situation? Like, let's say you're dressing for a job interview, and you're like, how does this look for the interview?
0: You look cute.
1: Yeah, I think that would be good. You don't want them to be like, you look hot, because then it's like, oh, is it too much? Am I showing too much skin? Is this too risque for...
0: So maybe if it was, hey, what do you think about this for like date night? They're about to go out together.
1: Yes.
0: He should have been a little bit more like, oh, hubba
1: you look
0: hubba.
1: So good.
0: Wow.
1: Yeah.
0: Let me catcall you.

0: Exactly.
1: If I was doing some of the road construction that's all over town right now, I would say some inappropriate things to you, baby.
0: I think it maybe depends on what the situation is.
2: Okay, so if it was time for date time, maybe cute was a bad word?
0: Yeah, cute. Maybe you should have used something different.
3: Here's what's coming up next.
2: 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Also, in addition to like back to school stuff, Halloween stuff, there's another thing that's invading stores, but some people are saying it's way too soon. What it is and if you've already partook is next.
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0: Among Us has not ever been pushing a shopping cart and then had our peripheral go to somebody. We're like, oh my goodness. I also like Stouffer's lasagna. Should we be in love?
1: How does it just jump to love so fast?
0: Lust, maybe. But for whatever reason, you're so overcome with feeling that you don't make that connection.
2: Making love connections one hopeless romantic at a time. This is Craigslist Missed Connections with the Playhouse.
0: Well, sometimes your only option is to go to Craigslist Missed Connections and write about them there. Unfortunately, I don't think a lot of people check this out. That's why we print out our favorites from around the region and just try to make some love happen. This one titled Gorgeous Blonde in That Ford Truck. I saw you walking around and I was going to say hi. You seemed kind of shy. You were all alone and I didn't want to seem scary. You left and got into a Ford truck. You were gorgeous.
1: You stalked this person.
0: I was in a blue truck, also shopping at that place with red lettering. If you notice me the way I noticed you getting to that beautiful vehicle, give me a call or a text. Wink, wink. I think you might know me.
1: Okay, I feel like this could be multiple places.
0: Target, Circle Shields. K, Costco, Shields. Gotta be more specific, buddy.
1: With the red letters, which red letters?
0: Half the damn logos in town, if we're being honest.
1: But how did you see them shopping? You both check out at the same time. You're both in the parking lot at the same time. Stalkerish.
0: Yeah. Grandma, I'm seeking that older lady that was at the grocery store we visited. I wasn't just trying to be helpful. I was flirting. Want to chat?
1: Why'd you call him Grandma?
0: Apparently she was an older...
1: I don't know if that's going to help, though. Like, don't really focus on the age thing.
0: Yeah, if you were visiting with a younger man, I guess, at the grocery store, maybe that's about you. Minot State Fair. Ooh. Hey, we met at the fair. We were at the Zed Show. You're newly divorced and said that you're from Fargo. I'd be down to commute if you're down to see me.
1: Oh, so they're from somewhere else.
0: It sounds that way.
1: Oh, how did you get into such a conversation that you found out this person is recently divorced, but you didn't get any other info?
0: You know, if you chatted with a rando there and you're talking about being, I mean, that X's out a lot of random conversations you maybe had. That maybe is, that's good info.
1: Yes, but you don't get their name or anything else. Come on.
0: This one titled Quick Trip, which funny enough is another place that I believe has a red logo. Last Friday, I should have said hello. We were each buying frozen dinners.
1: I don't know what the love connection is right there. I guess you both like the same food.
0: Have you had the Alfredo? Me neither. Could have tried tonight, though.
1: Like, you probably saw this person for 10 seconds.
0: Mm. Summer crush, Craigslist missed connection. I met you formally at the library, and I gave you a cigarette when you said you were going to go out and try to bum a smoke. Your hair was long, black, lush, with color highlights. I've never seen somebody wear yoga pants that hugged the female figure like yours. I wanted to say more. I wanted to have a smoke, but I wasn't sure if you were just asking for a smoke or if you wanted company.
1: I think you should have went out there with her. Like, oh, I'll go have one with you. I got one for you, too.
0: Yeah, I missed an opportunity on that one.
1: But they go to the library. So I don't think this is like a one-off random she's at the library. I think if you just frequent the library a little more, you'll probably run into her again.
0: Seems likely. Maybe go around the same time, same day.
1: Yeah.
0: I mean, people tend to be, I think they have like a schedule, kind of.
1: Yeah, I would just try to go back there.
0: West Fargo Coffee Shop. Don't want to say which one, but we exchanged a few glances. There was definitely some chemistry. You had an easy smile, and I kept thinking I should have said hello. If you remember the guy who couldn't stop staring at you, and you'd like to give him a second chance, I want to introduce myself. Let me tell you about me. I'm confident, direct, I tend to take the lead, but only with someone that shares that same energy. If you caught yourself, what would happen if I talked to that guy? Let's maybe have you make the first move. Maybe this is your sign. If it sounds familiar, maybe we'll cross paths again. Here's the thing. You said you're direct and you make moves and all this. You didn't walk up to her at the coffee shop, brother.
1: That's exactly what I was thinking. You're confident and direct, but yet you didn't talk to this person in person.
0: You know what a great icebreaker is sometimes? Hi.
1: Or what kind of coffee are you drinking?
0: Mind
1: Do you
0: if
1: like
0: I join
1: that?
0: You?
1: I also think... Because you said there were multiple glances. Is it one of those times where, you know, where you can feel someone staring at you?
0: Uh-huh.
1: So, like, you look down and then you look up and you're like, oh, they're staring again. And you just keep doing that kind of back and forth thing.
0: Let me play on my phone so that it stops.
3: Do you like the chicken Alfredo?
0: And lastly, lady with a dude in a red truck. You were very sweet and we chatted about your dog and music and I was sad when he walked up. Not the dog, him.
1: Oh.
0: I heard that you and your dude were maybe going through some things though based off the conversation I heard as you were walking to that vehicle. If you need someone that's a better fit in your life, hit me up.
1: Get out of here.
0: Your dog already loves me.
1: You don't even know what was happening.
0: Like, they're just bickering about lunch, man.
1: Yeah, they could just be a little annoyed with each other at the time. That doesn't mean the relationship's done.
0: This has very little to do with misconnections, but do you kind of want to walk over to Quick Trip and go find
1: chicken Alfredo? Yeah.
0: Kind of delicious, honestly. So, not chicken Alfredo, but there's something else that's invading stores besides school supplies, besides Halloween decorations. But some people are like, really? In July, what are you doing, people? It's after Teddy Swims.

0: Fargo Moorhead's Playhouse of the Morning, Y94. Zero and Amy K. So if you go into a store right now, you're going to see some back-to-school stuff, you're going to see Halloween stuff, but you're also going to start seeing a whole lot of pumpkin spice flavor things, and they've been out for like 2 weeks now, and the internet is fighting about it. They're like, pumpkin and pumpkin spice has no business in the store already, but you go through the coffee aisle, there's a couple of the cereals, a couple of the candies, the chips, the crackers, all these things that have the pumpkin spice varieties. Is it too early for pumpkin spice, do you think?
1: I think if Halloween stuff is out already, then no.
0: So you're okay with it? As soon as there's skulls around, go ahead, give me my pumpkin-flavored stuff.
1: Yeah, if you're going to have Halloween stuff out, I think pumpkin spice is okay. The school stuff is kind of what caught me off guard. We were in Walmart the other day, and I saw the school stuff. It's been such a long time, so that I feel like besides a grocery store, I really don't go into stores anymore. And so, and it just brought me back to childhood. I said I loved school shopping, finding folders, finding notebooks, and Steven's like, that's so boring. You just pick whatever.
0: So how many notebooks did you buy?
1: I didn't buy any, but I wanted to.
0: A little bit of crayons, stuff
1: I
0: like that.
1: I wish.
0: So would you actually purchase something pumpkin flavor right now? Because I know I got you on the PSL a couple years ago, which we got a few weeks before that's out. But
1: I
0: would
1: can't
0: you actually
1: wait for
0: go
1: that.
0: And indulge in something pumpkin flavored today on July 30th?
1: Probably not. If I see it out, oh, that's cool that it's out. I'm still going to wait a little bit longer. Maybe end of August I would start picking those things up. I do think it's a little too soon because I saw M&M's brought back their pumpkin spice or pumpkin M&M's.
0: Which sounds like you'd be burping up pumpkin all day, by the way.
1: It's like cinnamon, nutmeg. I forget what else the flavors were. It sounded kind of good. I would try them.
0: Hard pass. I like pumpkin, but hard pass. But maybe it's just, I think it's too early for me. I think I'm 2-3 weeks removed from being able to enjoy it.
1: I think even if Starbucks released PSL today, would you go?
0: Well, yeah, that's different. That's of a league of its own, Amy. Don't you bring the PSL into this.
1: I don't know if I would want it yet.
0: Now, are you one that would actually be able to indulge in the pumpkin today, or is it too early?
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0: Playhouse, Y94.0 and Amy K. So a lot of stuff in stores right now that's like that fall stuff already, whether it's the back-to-school things, because you got to get your back-to-school stuff. Summerween, people love the Summerween, so they're getting their Halloween stuff. But all the pumpkin and pumpkin spice-flavored food items are kind of floating around, too. Honestly, the only one that we're still waiting for is the actual PSL, right? And that's, I think, like 3-4 weeks away already. So would you actually buy and eat something pumpkin-flavored? That's the question.
1: Someone said it's way too early. Pumpkin spice is a fall thing.
0: Yeah, I don't think I could enjoy it right now, and I really like pumpkin stuff. Mid-August, maybe.
1: That's what I think. End of August.
0: That's what I think. 2 weeks later than what you feel, Zero.
1: But that's what I said earlier. I think end of August, I would start.
0: Mid.
1: Mid. No, because I think it's still, you got to be in that summer mode. But it's like, once you're getting, like, schools back in session, okay, here we go, pumpkin spice latte.
0: 14th, 15th of August, I'm in. I just feel like that's a time we're celebrating.
1: So specific.
0: I feel I'll be celebrating on that day.
1: So specific. Why is that when they come back?
0: I don't know. No, I think it's like a week after that, actually. Is it too early for pumpkin and pumpkin spice?
2: Honestly, it's never too early for me to enjoy pumpkin spice. If I could get pumpkin spice in June, I would do it. I love it that much. It's just the best. And every time I try to recreate it at home, it just never turns out the same.
0: Okay, so you're trying to make your own pumpkin stuff. You like it that much, yeah? Okay.
1: Someone said pumpkin spice in July is annoying. I'll take it, though, over the Christmas decorations showing up in October. Let us have fall season. And someone else said, people complaining, but honestly, pumpkin spice makes me feel happy. It's not just a flavor. It's a feeling. Give me the candles, the coffee, the blankets, all of it. I can still enjoy summer and pumpkin spice.
0: Pumpkin spice, is it too early for the flavoring, the everything?
3: It's way too early. I feel like summer comes later every year anyway. So, like, August is still summer, and they're already pushing school on us, Halloween. Like, let's just chill out and enjoy summer.
0: Okay, so you're not going to just drag pumpkin into this and say it's too early. You don't like any of it. The back-to-school stuff, you need to, like, buy it and prepare those. So that makes some sense to me.
1: Back-to-school, I get, but Halloween decorations out already, that is nuts.
0: There's a house not too far from the studio here that has all the skeletons that they decorate with. All
1: up
0: the various,
1: already?
0: Yeah, but they don't just decorate them around Halloween. Like, they wear Christmas decorations, and they wear, right now they have a sign that says Summerween, and they got all the beach gear on.
1: I mean, I like that. They're making it work. Like we tried to do with the Christmas tree we never took down in the studio.
0: Yeah, no, they've really embraced it. It's the skeleton house, and I love it.
1: Someone said, I'm not even a huge pumpkin spice person, but when I see people posting it or see it in stores, I feel like I need to try it. So the marketing works.
0: Pumpkin spice, the flavored items, they're in the stores already. They're out there. But is anyone buying them, or is it about a month too early? Is it too early for the pumpkin spice?
4: Honestly, I think keep it. I know I feel like I might be in the minority here, but I think it's a great tasting flavor. I love pumpkin spice myself, so it's crazy to me. I think we should have it year-round, honestly. If you like the flavor, just have it. That's what I think.
0: But I don't know if it would hit the same, right? Because it's really popular. It's like the McRib, right? Like, you're excited about it because it's only around sometimes.
1: You told me I can't compare regular pumpkin spice stuff to pumpkin spice latte. And now you're comparing the McRib to the PSL?
0: Okay, so let me ask you this. If you could have a pumpkin spice latte, a McRib, and a Shamrock Shake in February, would that eat remotely?
1: Pumpkin spice I would take. I'm not a fan of the McRib. I'm really not a fan of Shamrock Shakes. Why are you shocked by that?
0: I thought that maybe I knew you.
1: I would take the pumpkin spice latte. Someone said pumpkins and spooky stuff, my favorite, as I'm drinking my iced PSL. Okay, did you make it at home? Where'd you get it?
0: If you're telling me I can go get a PSL right now,
1: I wouldn't get it
0: story.
1: Iced. I would get it warm.
0: Yeah, got to do that. But as far as the items go that aren't coffee, I think it's probably too early for me.
1: I would not want to light a pumpkin spice candle right now.
0: Well, anything that feels fall-like. It's been, you know, 90-whatever degrees every
1: so
0: day.
1: So hot.
0: You don't want to be pretending it's fall right now. I want to embrace these things when I could be wearing a flannel or a
1: sweater,
0: hoodie.
1: Yeah.
0: And I go outside and I'm like, ooh, it's a little brisk outside. And did I just see my breath? That's when you have the pumpkin
1: I am not
0: stuff.
1: Even looking forward to that.
0: I don't think most people are like, yay, winter. But not
1: even
0: fall.
1: Not even
0: fall.
1: Winter. Not even. I don't want winter. I don't want fall. But I also don't want the super hot weather.
0: What would be good for you, Goldilocks? What would you like? What would be just right for you, Amy? What's the perfect season and temperature for Princess? Do tell.
1: 70s, 80s. I don't want to see my breath, and I don't want crunchy leaves.
0: Well, if anyone knows where Amy can live, where it's just perpetually 72 degrees.
1: Sign me up.
0: Let her know. 237 hits, call or text. So that would be what's okay with you?
1: Well, I don't, the 98 degree, like yesterday, it was so hot. The AC in my car, I told you, it's like on the fritz. It doesn't really work good. Yeah. So I was sweating.
0: It's too hot. It's too cold. This bed's too lumpy. This porridge is too cold.
1: Yes. Sorry, I like the things that the way I like them.
0: You
1: like
0: what you like.
5: And here's what's coming up next. I need that.
0: Kind of a funny study was done on social media and the people you're connected to, who you like, who you're friends with, who you're following. And they found that all of our friends list would maybe be about a third of the size if we would stop connecting with people that we're only connected with purely out of obligation. So like people that you're friends with on Facebook, for example, because you have to be. You're like, well, I had to accept this. Who is that person in your life where you're like, you know what? I'm absolutely just connected to you because I need to be.
1: And you just don't want to be.
0: Yeah, like you'd rather not even have them on there. You don't look at their stuff and you hate that they're connected to you. Maybe their settings are so limited on what they can see of yours, it's silly you're even friends on there. Who's that person?
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0: It's Playhouse, Y94. About a third of the people you are currently friends with on social media, the theory is that they would just disappear if you could just get rid of the people that you're only friends with on there out of pure obligation. For whatever reason, you just felt like you had to have them on there. Who is somebody you connect with on social media just purely out of obligation?
1: I feel like there's a lot of people I went to high school with that I no longer talk to that I'm just friends with because we've been friends with forever. Some of my friends' significant others or friends' children.
0: Sure, yeah. Absolutely agree with that. Yeah, I think there's plenty of people where it's just like, yeah, I guess I had to accept this, otherwise I'd have heard about it.
1: Or else there's those friends where you're not really friends anymore, but just to keep peace, you know, stay friends with them on social media. I have one that every 30 days I have to hit snooze their stuff because I can't. If I see it, I'll get angry.
0: I'm like, okay, well, I gotta get rid of this on here.
1: Yeah, I just don't want to see what you're posting. But I feel like if I deleted you, there'd be a giant fallout.
0: You have somebody on there that you're connected with just purely because you have to be. Your friend's on obligation on the social media.
2: My sister-in-law. She is.
0: She stinks.
2: I don't like her. I'll be honest with you. I don't like her. She is a very self-centered, bottom feeder type of person. And I have to be friends with her on Facebook. If I block her on Facebook, I can't even imagine the drama and the hell that's going to break loose. I don't like her. She will notice everything I write on Facebook. She'll never like a post ever. She'll never like it. She'll never share it. And it's just, but you have to do it. You just have to play the game sometimes. And I feel like I have to do that with her.
0: Okay, so it's one of those ones where it's like a partner of somebody that you're actually close with. Or it's like, okay, well, I guess I'll connect with you on here because I literally have to.
1: Someone said my entire extended family. They're all on Facebook, so I can't delete anyone. I have cousins I haven't spoke to since we were kids. But if I remove them, I know my aunt will somehow find out. She's going to ask what happened. So I just maintain these friendships because of family politics. And this is one we're seeing a lot. Your boss or coworkers. I feel like it's weird to not be friends with them on social media, but do I want them to see what I'm doing on my weekend? Not really, but I don't want to be the only person in the office who's not friends with everybody.
0: Yeah, somebody like that you're really only committed to on social media, connected to them. We'll say that because of obligation. You have to be. You had no choice.

0: Do you have some people that you're connected to on social media purely out of obligation? Who's that person that you accepted that follow, that friend request, whatever it is, just because you felt like, oh, I'm going to hear about it if I don't accept, you know, so-and-so. You know, we've got a lot of in-laws, sister-in-laws, brother-in-laws, that kind of thing.
1: Someone said, I have a few people I'd love to remove, but I know they'd notice. And they're the type of person who would text, hey, did you delete me? And I don't have the emotional energy for that type of conversation. Someone else said, my college roommate, we have not talked in years. We're still connected because I feel like unfriending means we've officially admitted the friendship ended. So we just like each other's post.
0: Yeah, no, I can't. Yeah, I have, what I do is I just have people that sit as a request, like a friend request forever.
1: They just stay in there? That.
0: Yeah, sorry. It's just really clogged up.
1: Someone said daycare/school parents because you become Facebook friends with the people because your kids play together. Then years later, you're still friends with them even though your kids haven't been in the same class forever.
0: You have that person you're friends with just purely on obligation?
2: So I'm obligated to be friends with my cousins.
0: Okay.
2: It sucks because politically we're completely opposite. And so whenever there's something happening in the media, they have these like really loud comments that I hate. And once in a while, I actually defend them. But then if we have an event happening in the family, like I feel really obligated to friend them again. And I'm like, oh, yeah, somehow my contact got lost. And it wasn't me who defriended you, but it was totally me, you know?
3: Oh, I somehow got hacked.
2: I got totally hacked, and somehow you are the only person who are not my friend anymore, you know? Like that.
3: I don't know how that happened. I'm so confused.
1: Someone said, I have two coworkers that told me every day for a week, I sent you a friend request. Finally, I accepted them. Things are really bad in the company, and I want to delete them, but they're also the type of people to sit there and ask me why I deleted them, and I don't want to deal with that in the workplace right now. What about your older family members?
0: Like grandma?
1: Grandma, or like great aunts or things like that. I have a great aunt who, anything I post, she thinks I'm like posting to her page, and she's always like, thanks so much for sharing this with me. Thanks for sending. I did not, that's just your timeline. That's how it works.
0: Wasn't specifically for
1: you.
0: Yeah,
1: it wasn't for you. And then the other day I was talking to her because my mom was at her house and my mom answered a FaceTime call. And so I started talking to her and she said, thanks so much for sharing all those things you do at work. And I love seeing what you're doing with your hair. And I'm like, it's for everybody. It's not just for you, Aunt Marcia.
0: Well, you know what? Maybe she's just really that invested in your trips to MJ Capilli's. You never know.
1: It's for everyone.
0: You really never know. So there's days where you just don't feel quite like on the top of your game. There's a phrase for that, and supposedly it's become more acceptable just to use this phrase. People are like, oh, no, totally get it. That around of which came first is kind of like eyeball these pop culture things go. I'm like, okay, I think this one came before that one. All that in the next 10 minutes. You should-

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1: What?

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0: You're just not having your most on day. We've all had those. A lot of times around Mondays or some garbage like that.
1: Or a day where you're like, I'm busy, or I have this thing, this appointment later, and it just throws off your whole day.
0: You didn't sleep well or something like that. In the case of us, maybe you're trying to do 16 other trouble technical shooting things while you're doing 18 other things. Gen Z has a term for that, and they've become pretty good at just identifying that this is what the day somebody's having and going like, oh, totally get it. Just openly tell people you're having just a C-plus day.
1: C-plus?
0: Yeah, so like if A is you at your best, B, you're like doing pretty good. A C-plus day, you're just letting people know like, hey, just so you know, I'm a little off today. It's a C-plus day.
1: I'm not going to say I'm having a C-plus day. I'm just going to say I'm having an off day.
0: I'm having an off day. No, C-plus day if you want to feel youthful.
1: Now, I do not like that. I'm having, it's just, that seems like you're like, okay. It's not the greatest, but it's not the worst.
0: Have we considered C-plus might be like the baseline, too? That's also kind of concerning.

0: Playhouse, Y94.0 and Amy K. Things have a tendency just to kind of blend together, which is what makes this kind of fun. It's Which Came First?
1: Which Came First? Which Came First? It's time to feed your pop culture thirst with Which Came First.
0: All right, Amy K. You know, it's been a hot second. I don't even remember if this is one that you're particularly good at or if this is one that caused you problems. TBH.
2: I think it kind of causes me some issues. I'm okay at this game. It's C+.
0: So it's just a C+ day for you?
2: Yeah, I mean, it's a C+ game for me. Some I'm good, some I'm bad.
0: So these are just kind of like pop culture-y things that, like, everybody's experienced these, but which one came first, Facebook or Gmail, do you suppose?
2: I think Gmail, because you needed an email to get on Facebook.
0: Well, not email, Gmail, Google Mail specifically.
2: I still think Gmail came first.
0: You are right. It's funny, though, because they're both in 2004, but one was in February and one was in April, but you are correct.
2: But I know for Facebook, you actually used to need, wasn't it a college email address to get it?
0: First.
2: Yeah.
0: How about Airbnb or Uber?
2: I think Uber was around longer, or at least I've used Uber more. No way.
0: Airbnb started in 2008. Uber started in 2009. So it's actually surprisingly close. Spotify or Venmo? Which came first?
2: Spotify or Venmo? Venmo, I think, has been around longer. No way.
0: Another one separated by just a year. Spotify in 2008, Venmo in 2009. Doritos or Pringles?
2: Ooh. Pringles. Because of that weird can, it seems old school. No way.
0: Doritos hit shelves in 64, Pringles 4 years later. Red Bull or Monster Energy?
2: I think Red Bull was around longer.
0: That is accurate. By quite a bit longer. Red Bull started in 87.
2: 1987?
0: Red Bull debuted in Austria in 87. Monster didn't launch until 02. Now, it was years later that Red Bull kind of found its way to America.
2: That's
0: You're
2: what I want to know.
0: Checking it because you don't even believe it's true.
2: I want to know when it came to the U.S.,
0: Oh, DVD or Google?
2: DVDs, right?
0: Yeah, you're right by a couple years. In fact, Pop-Tarts or Lucky Charms?
2: Pop-Tarts seem like they've been around forever.
0: That's...
2: Like, I think they came over on the Mayflower.
0: Incorrect, but here's the thing. Both released in 64, just months apart. Now, the McChicken or McNugget?
2: McNugget, obviously.
0: That is correct. Nationally in 83, you got McNuggets, and then a couple years later in 88, you got the McChicken.
2: I can't believe the McChicken's been around that long, though.
0: That's wild.
2: I thought that was more of a 2000s thing.
0: Cheez-Its versus Goldfish. Careful.
2: Goldfish, I think. The snack that smiles back.
0: Cheez-Its came out in 1921.
2: When about Goldfish?
0: And Goldfish came out in 58. And lastly, Capri Sun or Hi-C?
2: Oh, Hi-C, I think, has been around longer.
0: Yes, because remember, Capri Sun was the answer to all the boxes. Oh, I hate these boxes. How about a bag?
2: How about the pouch? Is that really why?
0: I don't know, but how about a pouch I jam a hole through every time I try to have one?
2: And you suck it down in two sips.
3: More coming up next.
0: Well, you know, I'm sure you'd be so disappointed if you won that $700 million Powerball, wouldn't you?
2: I want to win. I want to win. I bought two lotto tickets the other day, and I had already mentally spent my money.
0: There's a dude that made a whole mess of money over the past couple of years, and he wants you to know the grass is not always greener.
2: Come on, sir.
0: Why he says so next. The Playhouse.

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5: 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Moorhead.

0: Ah, what a bummer it would be to be a multimillionaire, am I right?
1: How is that a bummer?
0: Well, and you got some opportunities. So there's still $700 million on the table for the Powerball, which the next drawing's on Saturday. Unfortunately, somebody did win the Mega Millions the other day that was also crazy money. So that was somebody from Florida, of course. And that one's back down to $50 million. Frankly, I'd take either. I'd be happy with whatever. But there's a guy that's getting some traction. His name's Timothy Schultz, and he won, compared to these hundreds of millions, a measly $28 million in Iowa recently. And he says that it ruined his life.
1: Why?
0: At the age of 21.
1: My gosh. Get out of here.
0: He won this fortune off just a 50-cent ticket. 50 cents to $28 million. Nice turnaround,
1: yeah,
0: huh?
1: Yeah, very nice.
0: But he said what his mistake was is he let literally anybody know because the leeches came out. Friends, family, strangers writing him letters because they put you on the website and stuff.
1: I would wear a mask.
0: The worst thing you can do is tell anyone because you become a talking ATM machine to the world.
1: Oh, I imagine. I would be one of the people that hid their identity, but there would be signs.
0: What would be some of the things I might notice?
1: I get a house. Hello.
0: Okay.
1: First thing I'm doing.
0: Home.
1: I might go to part-time.
0: Okay. I like you're still showing up with your hundreds of millions of dollars. Yeah.
1: See, I told you how we bought those tickets the other day and we had mentally spent it. Steven was talking about work and he was like, obviously, you know, I'm going to finish out the season. And I said, well, you're going to finish out working for life, buddy. Mm-hmm. I won the money. And I said, I'm just joking.
0: Kinda. Though in all actuality, so let's say you don't want anyone to know, having what seems to be some sort of job would be the number one way for people to be like, well, they do work.
1: They still work. Yeah.

0: Playhouse, Y94, Zero, and Amy Kay. I honestly feel like this sounds a lot like the premise of a Hallmark movie I've seen a thousand times over. Have you heard of, because we all know what like situationships are and stuff like this, how about eventuationships?
1: What? Like it's you're talking and eventually end up dating?
0: So that would actually make more sense to me. No, basically it's two single people that have gone, you know what? Whether it's family reunions, weddings, stuff for my work, we are people that unless one of us gets into a relationship, we'll go to these events together. It will be each other's date and people will feel like we're dating. But, you know, if we ever see somebody else, we'll just stop doing this. Eventuationship. Somebody that you're single, they're single, you go to their events and they go to yours.
1: Isn't this like a movie with Emma Roberts?
0: Probably. I'm sure it's Christmas parties for work or some garbage.
1: It's something like that where they holiday. Isn't that it? Where they both are just like each other's date for the holiday and then, of course, you fall in love.
0: Is, I think, one of the thousands of times that general idea has been used. Do you like the idea of the eventuationship? Is that just ridiculous or nice or what do you think?
1: I think it's helpful to have someone if you know like you're single and you're not really looking for someone or anything, but you have someone that can always be your plus one or go to things like that. That is helpful. I had a cousin who her roommate, they were best friends since like forever. He was like hers. They would always do everything together. They're just roommates. And now they're actually both married to separate people.
0: You know, it's a charming notion. But do you like tell people you're friends? Do you pretend like you're in a relationship? Like, I'm curious how you sell that to people as get introduced.
1: I think you would just have to say you're friends. Oh, it's just my really good friend.
2: Yeah, sure you are. I saw you guys at the Johnson wedding not too long ago.

0: It's Playhouse Y94.0, Amy K. Now, they do say the eyes are the window to the soul, but it is definitely not the first thing that most people are noticing or checking out when they meet you. What they're actually gazing at is something.
1: Your whole face.
0: It's something I'll tell you after this next song.
1: Come on.

0: Now, your teeth, boy, clean them. Make sure they're straight, I guess. If you can go get you a bite guard or something, or one of those, is it Invisalign? Is that the one people like?
1: Invisalign, but I do think there's so many other ones now.
0: If you got a first date coming up, here's something they're going to be noticing before anything else. Survey finds that the facial feature that people judge the most when deciding if they're attracted to somebody is the teeth. We're talking the color. We're talking the straightness. Is there food and gunk in there? Are they smiling? Do they use their teeth when they smile? Women, in particular, to say that teeth are a huge priority for them.
1: I do think so, but that's also coming from someone who lost her retainer, and now I have a crooked bottom tooth, and it drives me nuts, and I've been doing more social media, and it's all I can stare at is my bottom crooked tooth, and it used to not bother me. But because of social media, it's made me so insecure.
0: Now you're kind of looking at it and going, I don't know.
1: Yeah, it's time to get it fixed, I think.
0: Well, you could do one of the little Invisalign type things.
1: Yeah, maybe. We have other issues I have to deal with my teeth, but don't even get me started.
0: I think I'm in pretty good shape as long as you just accept the fact that, like, you can tell I probably like coffee.
1: It's not bad.

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0: Hey, it's Playhouse 0, MEK 194. So, dating down. You've heard the phrase before. You can understand the concept pretty well, I assume.
1: Kind of like settling.
0: Yeah, kind of like you're dating somebody that, like, you know, for whatever reason, whether it's a physical thing or you, like, you think you could probably do better, but you're like, well, I'll date down because, oh, they're probably going to worship me.
1: That's why.
0: That's the idea. The dating down thing was a trend there for a hot second. Why people are saying that's blowing up in their face after Bieber.

0: dating down, maybe not really the way to go. It's the Playhouse, Y94. So the trend was basically, I'm going to date somebody kind of like under my league because they're going to worship me. That was the idea.
1: But you still have to be attracted to this person. If the fact that you're thinking they're dating down, I feel like that's not good.
0: Well, it's blown up in people's faces, and people are admitting that they're regretting it. So there's a couple of things that go wrong there, and that is, well, if you actually have that mindset going in, you're probably not treating that person very good because you think they should be worshiping you because you've decided you're better than them, and that's not necessarily a great recipe for a healthy relationship, problem number one.
1: Yeah, you already think you're better than them.
0: But then also, you're doing this, and the number one compatibility thing that you were looking for was essentially your incompatibility. So at no point did you go like, well, do I actually have anything in common with this person? Do I enjoy my time with this person? And they're finding, well, does this person actually treat me well? You're really just dating somebody you've decided you're better looking than, and it's very few people are saying they're happy they tried this. So don't hop on the train.
1: Find someone that you get along with, that you're attractive, that you have fun with. That's what you need to focus on.
0: And that's somebody who went like, oh, I'm way better looking than you.
1: Yeah, I'm better.

0: This is Y94.
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0: 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Zero ABK. Definitely want to make sure we give plenty of love to this today. It is Miracle Treat Day.
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Y94, it's the secret to better sleep if you're in a relationship. 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

That's Maroon 5 and a little sugar as we make our way just past 1 p.m. on this Thursday. And today is the day. It is Miracle Tree Day. 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

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So you still got a little bit of time to get your dog in for the running to potentially make that bracket of 32 for Y94's Doggist.

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trust me. That's Selena Gomez on Y94, making her way just past 2 p.m. And coming up here in a couple of hours from 4 to 6, I'm going to be hanging out at the DQ in Horace. Today is Miracle Tree Day, where a dollar or more from every Blizzard purchase going to Sanford Children's Hospital. Last year, $140,000 was raised. Let's beat that number.

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That's Billie Eilish, Birds of a Feather on Y94. And coming up here in 6 minutes, if you're going to college or if you're in school, don't use AI to do your homework. A college professor just busted a bunch of students. And how he did it, that's coming up in two. Right now, Harry Styles, Y94.

Well, in this day and age, using AI to cheat on your homework probably isn't out of the norm. It's Joel D. hanging out with you here in the Y94 studio. A professor snuck an extra test into a student's final exam prompt, and it revealed 32 out of 35 students had used AI to complete their essays. So basically what he did was, in the form, he used a white font for some words that said, use this word, and it was an obscured word, into the essay somewhere. And turns out, yeah, AI put it in there somewhere, and he busted 32 out of 35 students, and the AI wrote their essay. Wild. Come on, you gotta be smarter than the professor. I know.

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That's Lady Gaga on Y94. Today is the day, Miracle Treat Day, going on at all the DQs here across the area. A dollar or more from every Blizzard purchase going right to Sanford Children's Hospital, so it's staying local, and you get to have a sweet treat and helping out the kids. 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

That's Bruno Mars and Y94. And coming up, your info to go. North Dakota boy Alan Richson finally speaking up about the crazy violent altercation with his neighbor when he was on that motorcycle. I got the full story coming up at 2 right now. Tate McRae on Y94.

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1: As always, Y94.com to keep up to date on the Hollywood news and entertainment stories. And this one from a North Dakota native, Alan Richson, a.k.a. Reacher, pretty famous actor. And he's finally opening up about his March fight with a Tennessee neighbor, saying it was the scariest thing he had ever been through. Now, the actor said that he acted to protect himself and his children after allegedly being shoved off his motorcycle by a neighbor. And the neighbor's the one who called the police, said he's erratically flying up and down the neighborhood. Well, thankfully, Alan Richson had a body camera on him, so the footage ended up clearing his name and the dispute from the neighbor's account of the incident to the police. Craziest thing ever. And at the same time, he said he was terrified that his whole entire career was going to tank because of this too. But luckily he had that body cam.
2: Y94.
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1: That's Andy Grammer as we make our way just past 3 p.m., which means 1 hour from now, I'm going to be heading to Dairy Queen over in Horace. 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

So this is what I do because I have four dogs. Eeny, meeny, mighty, moe. Which dog's going to be in Y94's Doggist competition? 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

That's Mike Posner on Y94. Hope you're having a great Thursday so far. And don't forget, today is Miracle Tree Day. Coming up here at 4 o'clock, going to be making my way over to the Horace location, DQ, because I'm going to be eating blizzards. And a dollar of every blizzard bought today goes straight to Sanford Children's Hospital, so it stays right here local for the kids in the Fargo-Moorhead area. So all

0: 194. That is my cue to wrap up time in the studio. Heading over to the Horse DQ. We'll see you there 4 to 6. Miracle Treat Day going on. Get yourself a blizzard and a dollar from every blizzard going to Sanford Children's Hospital
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0: Y94, happy Thursday. It's officially happening for me to be at a Dairy Queen. I stopped by the one in Dilworth this morning, got myself a breakfast blizzard because today is Miracle Treat Day. So today only, a dollar or more of every blizzard purchased today, gonna go straight to Sanford Children's Hospital. I'm now hanging out at the horse location. I got Katie here. So Katie, been pretty busy so far?
1: Pretty busy. I was at our 52nd location, and I've already made 400 blizzards just in this morning by like 10 o'clock.
0: That's amazing, too. So I know I saw Hillary, who works with Sanford Children's Hospital. She posted a video, too, saying those blizzard machines are going to get a workout for sure. So let me ask you this question right off the bat. I know my go-to, I don't go outside of the bubble. It's an Oreo. But like, what's one of the main blizzards that you see people ordering?
1: Yeah, it would definitely be our Oreo blizzard. And right now, we see a lot of our Mexican hot chocolate. That's another popular blizzard that we've been getting. That's a part of our summer collection right now.
0: Okay, very cool, too. I know cookie dough was a popular one, too, at Y94. So Reese's Peanut Butter Cup, you can't go wrong with that. But we also have to mention, too, it's the money raised goes to Sanford Children's Hospital. Y94 does the radiothon, too. So holds a spot, you know, in our hearts, too, at the same point. So $140,000 is what it sounded like we raised within North Dakota and the Northwest Minnesota region. So that's pretty awesome. So for you guys to do this, we appreciate it.
1: Yeah, we've been doing it for 40 years alongside Sanford. So it's been great to be a part of it. And I've been a part of it for the last 10 years, and I wouldn't change a thing.
0: Let's go. So we're hanging out here at the horse location until 6 p.m. with Y94. But Miracle Treat Day is going all the way until you close. When do you close?
1: We close at 9:30.
0: 9:30. So get those blizzards.
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0: Y94 hanging out at Dairy Queen in Horace because today, Thursday, and today only, Miracle Treat Day, where a dollar or more of Blizzard's purchased today going straight to Sanford Children's Hospital. Now, Y94 has a soft spot for Sanford Children's Hospital because we do Cares for Kids Radiothon every single year at the end of the year. So this is another moment to be able to give back. Plus, you get to eat a Blizzard. So I'm hanging out with Katie and Tanya here at the Horace location too. So it's been go time for Miracle Treat Day, right?
1: Yes, it has.
0: So I know Katie and I talked about this too, and I said I don't go outside of the bubble, but like I gotta ask you, what's your favorite Blizzard?
1: Oh, drumstick.
0: Drumstick. Okay, drumstick. And I know Katie, you were saying there was a different type of mixing something with an Oreo Blizzard. Like, what should I try on that?
2: Yeah, the cookie jar Blizzard. It's our cookie dough Blizzard. So our cookie dough hot fudge, and then you add Oreos to it.
0: See, I learn things every time. I don't go outside of the bubble. I was saying 99% of the time, Oreo Blizzard, maybe a Reese's Peanut Butter Cup. So might have to go outside of the bubble today. But you guys have been going hard on it, too. So I know it's a bunch of the Dairy Queen locations through North Dakota and Minnesota as well. And you guys have a couple of other locations through Fargo-Moorhead area?
1: Yep, we have one at Timber Creek or 52nd Avenue in Fargo, and then the one out in Dilworth.
0: The Dilworth one is where I did the Facebook Live this morning.
1: Yeah,
0: that's the one too. I had to get a breakfast Blizzard. So now if you're getting off of work, getting ready to go home, now it's time for a supper Blizzard. I mean, it works out perfect too. So get yourself something to eat as well. But Miracle Treat Day last year, $140,000 is what was raised for

0: hear the same.
1: It is officially Miracle Treat Day for 2026, and Y94 hanging out at the Horace Dairy Queen, because every Blizzard, if you purchase one, a dollar or more is going to Sanford Children's Hospital right here in the Fargo-Moorhead area. Now, North Dakota, all across North Dakota, and then part of Northwest Minnesota participates in this. So we're hanging out the Horace location, and I know we talked, Tanya, a little bit. You have the Dilworth and the 52nd Avenue location as well. So if people are listening right now, swing by there too. But we're hanging out at the Horace location here with Y94 until 6 p.m. Blizzards is what you're making, right? Somebody buys a Blizzard. A portion of the money goes to Sanford Children's Hospital. We are talking about the Royals, too. So, like, is there a secret menu to that? Because I remember there was one outside of what was on it. Can we talk about that?
2: Yeah, we have the Royal Oreo Blizzard.
1: There we go. I like it. Yeah, that's what I thought there was one, too. So every time I get to, like, the drive-thru or something, I'm always like, I thought there was. So you guys can make that for people if they come through.
3: Yeah, of course. And then we have a couple other ones, like our Reese's Fluffer Nutter. We have a Rocky Road one. And then we have a Peanut Butter Brownie one, too.
1: So if people don't know what a Royal Blizzard is, kind of explain that for us.
2: So after we mix the Blizzard, we make a core in the middle, and we fill it with whatever topping, fudge or marshmallow or whatever.
1: Yeah, it's amazing. So the fact that you have Oreo and I don't go outside of the bubble, I'm going to have one of those. I think that's what I'm going to get for my supper, because I've been saying it all day long, too. I did the Facebook Live at your Dilworth location for a breakfast Blizzard. Then I did have a lunch Blizzard, and now it's time for supper, right? So I'm going to have that, I think. But again, it's going straight to Sanford Children's Hospital, which if you've seen Cares for Kids Radiothon, then you know, like, the music therapy, the hospital teachers, they got Cully's Cabin, and then Fox the Therapy Dog, which everybody loves too. So money raised today for Sanford Children's Hospital and Miracle Treat Day, it's going right here, staying in Fargo for the kids. So have yourself a Blizzard and treat yourself as well on this Thursday. Let's go. It's Joel D with Y94.
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0: 194, happy Thursday and happy Miracle Treat Day. Now we're hanging out at the Horace Dairy Queen because today a dollar from every Blizzard or more going to go straight to Sanford Children's Hospital right here in the Fargo-Moorhead area. Now this is across North Dakota and Northwest Minnesota as well, but we're hanging out at the Horace location for Miracle Treat Day today. So Fox the Therapy Dog, all kinds of things, Coley Cabin, all the money is going to go to stuff like that at Sanford Children's Hospital. Still hanging out with Tanya and Katie here, and I know we've talked like blizzards too, but one of my favorite things is like the chicken strips here, like the $7 meal deal. You can't beat that.
1: Yeah, it's a great deal. You get three pieces of chicken, a regular fry, a medium drink, and a small sundae for $7, or you can upgrade your sundae to a blizzard for $2.
0: 100%. There was a customer in here and they asked for a bag because they were eating in the store and then going home, but they had barbecue. What's your go-to? Because I'm a honey mustard guy.
1: Honey mustard.
0: That's the dipping sauce, 100%. So, Katie, kind of run down to, again, like blizzard-wise, you know, obviously a dollar or more going to Sanford Children's Hospital, but this is go time for you guys here at Dairy Queen and Horace.
2: Yes, it is. I started this morning already at 9 o'clock making blizzards. Tanya and I were at Timber, our 52nd location. We made 400 blizzards by 10:30.
0: It's crazy. And now it's supper time, so blizzard for supper. You don't even need the chicken strips. Just get the blizzard.
2: Yep. That's what most people do is they'll go home, eat supper, and then they'll come over to the Dairy Queen and get a blizzard.
0: 100%. So let's do that. We're hanging out at the Horace location for Dairy Queen's Miracle Treat Day. The money race today going to Sanford Children's Hospital. 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

0: 194 hanging out at Dairy Queen here in Horace. It is Miracle Treat Day. So if you need an excuse to have a Blizzard for supper, this is going to be the day to do it, because a dollar or more from every Blizzard purchase today and today only, because it's Miracle Treat Day, going to Sanford Children's Hospital right here in Fargo. So different type of things that it stays local to help the kiddos in the hospital there, like Fox the Therapy Dog, the music therapy, which is awesome as well, the life-saving medical equipment too. So we talk about this during Cares for Kids Radiothon at the end of the year. This is your second way to be able to give back to Sanford Children's Hospital, having a Blizzard at Dairy Queen. Now, hanging out with Katie and Tanya here too. So you guys, you know, Dairy Queen's been teaming up with Children's Miracle Network and Sanford Children's Hospital for a long time.
1: Yeah, it's been about over 40 years.
0: That's crazy to think about too. So this is the go time for you guys. You've been busy, right? I know you said you've been making Blizzards since early this morning.
1: Yes, I've been super busy driving around town trying to help out at all of our stores.
0: That's awesome too. So you do have a couple of different locations as well. So tell us about that. And then how many Blizzards do you think you've made already? What, are we going to put a number on it?
1: Well, so I have the Dilworth location and the Timber Creek location on 52nd Avenue in Fargo. I know this morning before we even unlocked the doors, we had 400 Blizzards already made at Timber. We've got to be well over 700, I would guess, by now.
0: That is crazy to think about. I mean, I know we talked about this earlier. I stopped through the drive-thru in Dilworth and got some Blizzards there too. So it's go time. That's the best part. And there's still plenty of time left to be able to take advantage of Miracle Treat Day as well.
1: Yeah, we close at 9:30 out here in Horace. So definitely come out.
0: So I know I said this during my Facebook Live this morning. I wasn't lying. Breakfast, lunch, and supper before I leave, I'm going to have another Blizzard for supper. I already got it approved by my fiance as well. I probably should have some more substance. You know, maybe some chicken strips is what I might end up walking out with you.
1: Yeah, of course. Get some chicken strips. Perfect day to get it.
0: Let's go. So it's Miracle Treat Day. Today's the day. A dollar or more from Blizzard's purchase throughout the Fargo-Moorhead area, North Dakota, Midwest, Northwest Minnesota, all going to support Sanford Children's Hospital right here in Fargo. It is Miracle Treat Day, and it's Joel D with Y94.
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0: Happy Miracle Treat Day. It's Joel D with Wine 94 hanging out at the Horace location for Dairy Queen. 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A dollar or more from every Blizzard treat sold today. That's going to Sanford Children's Hospital right here in the Fargo-Moorhead area. And we've been hanging out at the Horace location. Also, Tanya and Katie, you guys have the Dilworth location, which I stopped at and had my breakfast Blizzard this morning. And then you also have the 52nd Avenue Dairy Queen as well. So hanging out here at the Horace location, Blizzards are the go thing for Miracle Treat Day. Kind of run it down because we've talked about this. I don't go outside of the bubble, and I'm learning things today that you do, like an Oreo Royal Blizzard as well.
1: Yeah, and then another one that we've talked about today is our cookie jar Blizzard, which has cookie dough, hot fudge, and Oreo as well.
0: See, this is why I stay in the bubble, because there's so many options. It's amazing too. So, kind of run down different flavors of Oreo, or not Oreo, but Blizzards in general.
2: We have Snickers, Butterfinger, cookie dough, Heath. We have some of our new ones right now. We have the Mexican hot chocolate, the mango strawberry mochi.
0: The Biscoff cookie too. That's one of my favorite cookies, and y'all put it in a Blizzard?
2: Yes.
0: It's amazing. So that's part of the World Cup Blizzard. So like it's like the Blizzard of the month.
2: Kind of thing. Yeah, we've had it going on this last month, and it'll continue through August.
0: Okay. Very cool too. So oddball Blizzard, what's the most random Blizzard you think you've ever made before?
1: Random Blizzard I've made? Oh, I couldn't even tell you.
0: I think Amy Kay this morning had one of them. I think it was like M&M's, peanut butter cup, maybe Oreo, and chocolate ice cream. Because you can do that, too, in a Blizzard. Substitute the vanilla?
1: Yeah, of course. Yeah, you can substitute it with chocolate ice cream, or we have our Twist ice cream as well.
0: 100%. So today's the day. A dollar or more from Blizzard sold throughout the North Dakota and Northwest Minnesota area. That money's going straight to Sanford Children's Hospital. 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